0: playing the music you grew up with. Your friend through the night. We are CPR UK.
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when you're falling in a forest and there's nobody around? 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
1: UK. Seven more men have been arrested as part of an operation tackling alleged organised crime in the wake of the deadly A66 head-on crash. Detectives are not linking a house fire that killed two people in the area to the crash. Cleveland Police's Assistant Chief Constable Dave Sutherland made a statement.
2: Brave officers face significant challenges day in, day out. But I want to reassure the public that we will remain unwavering in our efforts to tackle criminals and protect our communities.
1: Meanwhile, two people remain in hospital after a house fire that killed a seven-year-old girl and her aunt. The UK is deploying a rapid deployment team to Nepal to support British nationals and their families affected by devastating flash flooding. The team will arrive in Kathmandu on Saturday and will work alongside the British Embassy and local authorities to provide additional consular support and coordinate assistance. A man has died and at least six other people have been injured after a large sign fell at a Christian festival in West Sussex. Police were called to the scene at the Big Church Festival off Washington Road near to Steyning on Friday afternoon, where the 41-year-old man from Eastbourne was pronounced dead. His next of kin have been told and have been supported by specialist officers. Broadcaster Gareth Cottrell was at the event.
3: Yes, a lot of emergency services were here, including the air ambulance that landed at the site. The entertainment was suspended whilst ambulance crews and police dealt with what was happening.
1: The government has rejected the Green Party's calls to slam the brakes on new data centres, saying it would be a disaster for jobs and national security. Green Party leader Zach Polanski has demanded planning rules be tightened to prevent data centres being given priority, while people come a poor second, one that communities could be put at a risk of water shortages. And 20 million trips are expected to be taken in the busiest bank holiday weekend on the roads. That's according to the RAC. That's the latest from Radio News Hub. I'm Jules Eatbridge.
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7: A wet afternoon. Some of that rain could be quite heavy as well with some thunder. Maximum temperature around 20 degrees. Overnight down to lows of 15 and the Isle of Sandy partly cloudy, should stay dry. Highs of 22.
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2: Funnily enough, when we first recorded it, I didn't really like that song. It was the last song that was our last album, and it was finished in the morning before we recorded it. We recorded it in the afternoon at Abbey Road. And so I didn't know the melody that well. So I was in the studio on my own, and Rob was in the control room, and he was saying to me, "No, Colin, that's not quite right. Can you try?" And this went on and on. Now, I said to him, "If you know it so well, you come out here and you sing it. Look." This was the tone of the conversation. When we're singing, it's the time of the season for loving.

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1: The UK is sending a rapid deployment team to Nepal to assist British nationals and their families following devastating flash flooding. The team will arrive in Kathmandu today and support the British Embassy and local authorities with consular assistance and the coordination of support for those affected. Seven more men have been arrested as part of an operation to disrupt organised crime in the wake of the A66 crash. That takes the total number of arrests now to 24. Meanwhile, two people remain in hospital after a house fire that killed a seven-year-old girl and her aunt. The leader of Cleveland Council is reassuring locals after outbreaks of violence in Middlesbrough and County Durham.
2: I understand why they're worried. I'm worried, and I totally understand them being worried. 9 deaths in 6 days. All I can do to say reassure you is people like me, Cleveland Police, the government have listened. They're sending more resources. We've got 6 forces around the country all sending us extra resources. Everybody is working endlessly to try and get the best result for you people sat at home.
1: It's been confirmed this man has died and at least 6 other people have been injured after a large sign fell at a Christian festival in West Sussex. Emergency services were called on Friday afternoon to the Big Church Festival near to Steyning. In a statement, Sussex police say a 41-year-old man from Eastbourne died at the scene. His next of kin have been informed and have been supported by specialist officers. Hundreds of people were affected by suppliers cancelling heating oil orders when prices surged following the Iranian war, have been told they'll receive compensation. Around 800 people have been notified and hundreds more are set to be contacted. The RAC is expecting this weekend to be the busiest on the UK roads in 11 years. Harriet Hernando is the RAC's spokesperson.
3: If there is heavy rain and if there is flooding on the roads, then do slow down, because if you hit one of these flash floods at a high speed, then you could run the risk of aquaplaning and losing control of your vehicle.
1: And an airport in Nashville, Tennessee, has proposed changing its name in honour of Dolly Parton after her death earlier this week. That's the latest from Radio News Hub. I'm Jules Eatbridge.
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6: A wet afternoon, some of that rain could be quite heavy as well with some thunder. Maximum temperature around 20 degrees. Overnight down to lows of 15 and the Isle of Sandy partly cloudy, should stay dry, highs of 22.
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2: When I handed in my first record, Greetings from Asbury Park, it did not contain Blinded by the Light and Spirit Night. And Clive Davis said, hey, there's nothing that can be played on the radio. And I listened to him. I said, I think he's right. I went back and I wrote two more songs. And I just always felt like if I make some great music that's exciting me, it's going to excite my fans.

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1: UK. Seven more men have been arrested as part of an operation tackling alleged organised crime in the wake of the deadly A66 head-on crash. Detectives are not linking a house fire that killed two people in the area to the crash. Cleveland Police's Assistant Chief Constable Dave Sutherland made a statement.
2: Brave officers face significant challenges day in and day out, but I want to reassure the public that we will remain unwavering in our efforts to tackle criminals and protect our communities.
1: Meanwhile, two people remain in hospital after a house fire that killed a seven-year-old girl and her aunt. The UK is deploying a rapid deployment team to Nepal to support British nationals and their families affected by devastating flash flooding. The team will arrive in Kathmandu on Saturday and will work alongside the British Embassy and local authorities to provide additional consular support and coordinate assistance. A man has died and at least six other people have been injured after a large sign fell at a Christian festival in West Sussex. Police were called to the scene at the Big Church Festival off Washington Road near to Steyning on Friday afternoon, where the 41-year-old man from Eastbourne was pronounced dead. His next of kin have been told and have been supported by specialist officers. Broadcaster Gareth Cottrell was at the event.
3: Yes, a lot of emergency services were here, including the air ambulance that landed at the site. The entertainment was suspended whilst ambulance crews and police dealt with what was happening.
1: The government has rejected the Green Party's calls to slam the brakes on new data centres, saying it would be a disaster for jobs and national security. Green Party leader Zach Polanski has demanded planning rules be tightened to prevent data centres being given priority, while people come a poor second, one that communities could be put at a risk of water shortages. And 20 million trips are expected to be taken in the busiest bank holiday weekend on the roads. That's according to the RAC. That's the latest from Radio News Hub. I'm Jules Eatbridge.
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7: A wet afternoon, some of that rain could be quite heavy as well with some thunder, maximum temperature around 20 degrees. Overnight, down to lows of 15 in the Isle of Sandy, partly cloudy, should stay dry, highs of 22.
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1: You can say that I'm resilient, and that's one thing I am. Performers are very resilient, and they come on stage and they do their bit and they do it well. You have to. That's what you do. You're a performer. 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
1: UK. The UK is sending a rapid deployment team to Nepal to assist British nationals and their families following devastating flash flooding. The team will arrive in Kathmandu today and support the British Embassy and local authorities with consular assistance and the coordination of support for those affected. Seven more men have been arrested as part of an operation to disrupt organised crime in the wake of the A66 crash. That takes the total number of arrests now to 24. Meanwhile, two people remain in hospital after a house fire that killed a seven-year-old girl and her aunt. The leader of Cleveland Council is reassuring locals after outbreaks of violence in Middlesbrough and County Durham.
2: I understand why they're worried. I'm worried, and I totally understand them being worried. 9 deaths in 6 days. All I can do to say reassure me is people like me, Cleveland Police, the government have listened, they're sending more resources. We've got 6 forces around the country all sending us extra resources. Everybody is working endlessly to try and get the best result for you people sat at home.
1: It's been confirmed this man has died and at least 6 other people have been injured after a large sign fell at a Christian festival in West Sussex. Emergency services were called on Friday afternoon to the Big Church Festival near to Steyning. In a statement, Sussex police say a 41-year-old man from Eastbourne died at the scene. His next of kin have been informed and have been supported by specialist officers. Hundreds of people were affected by suppliers cancelling heating oil orders when prices surged following the Iranian war, have been told they'll receive compensation. Around 800 people have been notified and hundreds more are set to be contacted. The RAC is expecting this weekend to be the busiest on the UK roads in 11 years. Harriet Hernando is the RAC's spokesperson.
3: If there is heavy rain and if there is flooding on the roads, then do slow down, because if you hit one of these flash floods at a high speed, then you could run the risk of aquaplaning and losing control of your vehicle.
1: And an airport in Nashville, Tennessee has proposed changing its name in honour of Dolly Parton after her death earlier this week. That's the latest from Radio News Hub. I'm Jules Eatbridge.
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7: A wet afternoon. Some of that rain could be quite heavy as well with some thunder. Maximum temperature around 20 degrees. Overnight down to lows of 15 in the Isle of Sandy. Partly cloudy, should stay dry. Highs of 22.
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1: UK. A man has died and at least six other people have been injured after a large sign fell at a Christian festival in West Sussex. Jules Utebridge has more.
2: Police were called to the scene at the Big Church Festival near to Staining on Friday afternoon, where a 41-year-old man from Eastbourne sadly died. Sussex police have confirmed the incident's been reported to the Health and Safety Executive and to the local authority. Organisers say following the incident, the festival, which had been due to be held today and tomorrow, will now no longer go ahead.
1: Britain is sending a rapid deployment team to Nepal after devastating flash floods killed hundreds and left more than 1,500 people missing. At least 547 people are confirmed dead, with more than 30 British nationals among those unaccounted for. The UK is providing an additional £5 million in humanitarian aid as rescue teams try to find survivors. Sir Ed Davey has expressed concern around the government's crackdown on organised crime.
3: We need the police to focus on organised crime and these horrific. We need the inquiry into grooming gangs to take that into account as well. These people cannot be allowed to get away with this. They've got away with it for too long, and with police and inquiry, we need to crack it.
1: It's following the killing of two police officers and five men in a collision on a dual carriageway near Middlesbrough. Middlesbrough FC has asked supporters to pay tribute to PC Matthew Blades and PC Tom Clough before their home game against West Bromwich Albion later. Most zero-hours and variable-hour workers are stuck in insecure jobs for at least 2 years. That's according to research from the TUC, who say it's wrong to claim it's mainly students who want a zero-hours job. And casualty actor William Beck says it's a real privilege to lead the audience through the show's 40th anniversary special. The BBC medical drama, which is the world's longest-running show of its kind, will celebrate the milestone in September with a two-part story. That's the latest from Radio News Hub. I'm Grace McIntosh.
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6: A wet afternoon, some of that rain could be quite heavy as well with some thunder, maximum temperature around 20 degrees. Overnight down to lows of 15 and the Isle of Sandy partly cloudy, should stay dry, highs of 22.
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CPR UK across the UK in DAB. Then it's Swana Twain, and that don't impress me much. Obviously, she's a lady who needs impressing a lot. It is good morning. Oh, it's Phil Still between now and 10 o'clock with the Weekend Breakfast Show. Here's Martha Reeves and her Fendalers, and Nowhere to Run.

That is Anastasia, Sick and Tired. I hope she gets well soon, you know. I normally find a trip to the doctors that'll probably help out. Bless you. It is Phil Still, the Weekend Breakfast on CPR UK. It is Saturday, the 29th of August. And on today's programme, we have the usual items. At 6.30, we'll have a quick look at the birthday file, see what celebrities celebrate their birthday today. And at 7.30, we'll have the same title, different song. Two songs with the same title, but they are different in so many ways. And at 8.30, three decades, three number ones, playing you the number one song in the chart on the 29th of August, 1963, 1973, and 1983. And of course, at 9.30, we'll have the original cover with a great song from 1961. And there was 102 covers and a song by Don Gibson. Now that gets you thinking, doesn't it? Anyway, he said, let's play some music for you. It is A Love Affair and Everlasting Love. Good morning and welcome to the Weekend Breakfast with Phil Still.

CPR UK playing music to You Grew Up With. There's the Four Tops and I Can't Help Myself. You should at least try, at least. It is Phil Still with the Weekend Breakfast on CPR UK, across the UK, in DAB. Here is Aerosmith and Dream On.

CPR UK across the UK in DAB. Then it's CeeLo Green and Forget You. Yes, it is time for the birthday file. So happy birthday to you if you celebrated your birthday today from all of us at CPR UK. Happy birthday also to Rick Downey. He is a drummer vocalist with the Blue Oyster Cult. He's 73 today. Sardinia Ede Bacall, it's her birthday today. She's a singer with the Fairground Attraction. She's 67 today. Kyle Cook, he's a rock guitarist with and a banjo player as well, with Matchbox 20, 51 today. So happy birthday to those three celebrities. But a big happy birthday to Chris Coppin, who is a bassist with Pocahontas, and he's 81 today. As a little celebration of his 81st birthday, it is the song that sent him on the way. It is White a Shade of Pound.

There's Lady Gaga and Paparazzi. Good morning and welcome, and you've just tuned in. It is Phil Still with the Weekend Breakfast on CPR UK. Across the UK, available in DAB. Now, here's a great song from the early 80s. It is Sunita and So Macho. We'll leave it there, shall we?

That is Bonnie Tyler, and If You Were a Woman and I Was a Man. It's a shame that we've lost a couple of great singers from the few years ago now. And it's Bonnie Tyler. She passed away. She got buried a couple of weeks ago, if I can remember. And of course, the legendary Dolly Parton, who passed away earlier this week. Here's Rihanna and Good Girl Gone Bad.

Let us see her and cheap frills. Yes, every little cheap frill these days, it means a lot to me. It is Phil Still with the Weekend Breakfast on CPR UK. Taking us up to the news at 7 o'clock is the one and only Take That and Shine. And this one from an ex-Eurovision winner. Yes, the very few times that we won it. It is Katina and the Waves and Love, Shine a Light.

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1: UK. The death toll from floods in Nepal has risen to 626, with almost 2,500 people still missing. Rescue efforts are being hampered by poor weather and fears of further flooding. A UK rapid deployment team is arriving in Kathmandu to support British nationals and their families, with 33 Brits among those unaccounted for. After a large sign fell at a Christian festival in West Sussex, a man has died and at least six other people have been injured. Jules Utebridge has more.
2: Police were called just after 3:30 yesterday afternoon to report that a large sign had fallen and injured a number of people at the site near to Steyning. Late last night, Sussex Police confirmed a 41-year-old man from Eastbourne died at the scene. His next of kin had been informed that had been supported by specialist officers. In a statement, organisers have confirmed the event, which had been due to be held today and tomorrow, has now been cancelled.
1: Seven more men have been arrested as part of an operation to disrupt organised crime in the wake of the A66 crash, taking the total number of arrests to 24. Cleveland Police said its officers have been tackling alleged organised crime in Middlesbrough after the crash, which killed five young men and two police officers. Liberal Democrats leader Sir Ed Davey has expressed concern.
3: It's absolutely right there are more police officers going to make sure that these people, these criminal gangs, are dealt with in the most severe way possible. My only concern is that police forces across the country are stretched.
1: The government has pledged £1.5 million to help fund the training of 100 more barristers per year. It said the scheme would widen access to the profession by helping young people from all backgrounds get the training they need to qualify to tackle the backlog of cases. And US rapper Post Malone is engaged to stylist Christy Lee, who says she was speechless when the singer got down on one knee. The couple got engaged during an intimate dinner at a ranch in Utah, surrounded by family and friends. That's the latest from Radio News Hub. I'm Grace McIntosh.
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6: A wet afternoon, some of that rain could be quite heavy as well with some thunder. Maximum temperature around 20 degrees. Overnight down to lows of 15 in the Isle of Sandy. Partly cloudy, should stay dry. Highs of 22.
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7: 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It's the weekend.
0: And now, Phil Still with another hour of the music you

That is Wham and Everything She Wants, CPR UK, playing the music that you grew up with. Here's Guns N' Roses and Sweet Child of Mine.

That is Billy Joel, and we didn't start the fire. No, we were there, but we didn't start the fire. No. It is Phil Steele with the Weekend Breakfast on CPR UK. Playing music that you grew up with. Don't forget, at 7.30, we'll have the two songs with the same title, but they are different in so many ways. Two songs, same title, but they are different in so many ways. I'll be telling you more at 9.30. Meanwhile, here's Gene Vincent and Whip It Up.

That is Elvis Presley, Don't Be Cool, CPR UK, playing music that you grew up with. Yeah, Elvis Presley, Don't Be Cool, you should never be cool. No, you should just be nice. Yes, it's nice to be important, but it's more important to be nice. Here's Ha Ha, taking us to the same title, different song. I'll tell you more in a mo. And the sun always shines on TV.

It is 7:30, so it's high time for today's same title, different song, where we play you two songs, and they have the same title, but they are different in so many ways. The first one we're going to play today is 911 and Private Number.

0: CPR UK, playing music that you grew up with. That is Judy Clay and William Bell from 1968 and Private Number. That was today's same title, different song. Two songs with the same title, but they are different in so many ways. And we kicked it all off with 911 from 1999 and Private Number.
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This evening, Champagne King and I'm in Love. Good for you, girl. It's always good to be in love. Absolutely lovely. It makes the world go round. It is Phil Still with the Weekend Breakfast on CPR UK, across the UK, in DAB. Here's the Police, Walking on the Moon.

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CPR UK playing Irma Franklin and Peace of My Heart. It is Phil Still with the Weekend Breakfast, and I hope we can play a bit of Nelly featuring Kelly Rowland and Dilemma.

Dennis Derrick and the Dominoes and Layla. If I was you, I would place down my air guitar, make a couple of steps backwards. I don't think nobody noticed, so you got away with it yet again. Good for you. Listen up to the news at 8 o'clock with Edie Bakel and New Bohemians. What I Am.

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1: UK. A man has died and at least six other people have been injured after a large sign fell at a Christian festival in West Sussex. Jules Utebridge has more.
2: Police were called to the scene at the Big Church Festival near to Staining on Friday afternoon, where a 41-year-old man from Eastbourne sadly died. Sussex Police have confirmed the incident's been reported to the Health and Safety Executive and to the local authority. Organisers say following the incident, the festival, which had been due to be held today and tomorrow, will now no longer go ahead.
1: Britain is sending a rapid deployment team to Nepal after devastating flash floods killed hundreds and left more than 1,500 people missing. At least 547 people are confirmed dead, with more than 30 British nationals among those unaccounted for. The UK is providing an additional £5 million in humanitarian aid as rescue teams try to find survivors. Sir Ed Davey has expressed concern around the government's crackdown on organised crime.
3: We need the police to focus on organised crime and these horrific. We need the inquiry into grooming gangs to take that into account as well. These people cannot be allowed to get away with this. They've got away with it for too long, and with police and inquiry, we need to crack it.
1: It's following the killing of two police officers and five men in a collision on a dual carriageway near Middlesbrough. Middlesbrough FC has asked supporters to pay tribute to PC Matthew Blades and PC Tom Clough before their home game against West Bromwich Albion later. Families of homicide victims are calling for all those convicted of manslaughter to be excluded from the government's early release scheme. They say victims' families are being forced to bear the consequences of the prison overcrowding crisis. And casualty actor William Beck says it's a real privilege to lead the audience through the show's 40th anniversary special. The BBC medical drama, which is the world's longest running show of its kind, will celebrate the milestone in September with a two-part story. That's the latest from Radio News Hub. I'm Grace McIntosh.
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6: A wet afternoon, some of that rain could be quite heavy as well with some thunder. Maximum temperature around 20 degrees. Overnight down to lows of 15 and the Isle of Sandy partly cloudy, should stay dry, highs of 22.
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CPR UK playing music to you grew up with. That is Robbie Williams, and let me entertain you. That's what I'm here for. Do you want me to sing it to you? You best not, you know. No, he's much, much more talented than me, and he's slightly better looking. Here's the Romantics and What I Like About You.

CPR UK playing the music that you grew up with. That is the Eagles and Take It to the Limit. Absolutely great song. Great songs from my childhood as well. Yeah, I remember that, playing that many, many years ago. It is Phil Still with the Weekend Breakfast on CPR UK. And don't forget, at 8:30, we have the Three Decades at Three Number Ones playing you the number one song on the 29th of August, 1964. 1974 and 1984. But meanwhile, here's Tammy Lynn, and she's gonna run away from you.

Such encouraging words from Spencer Davis Group and Keep On Running. They all seem to play that on the marathons, don't they? The Manchester Marathon, the London Marathon. But whenever there's a marathon, they always seem to play that song. I suppose it encourages everybody to carry on running. Good idea. Alison Moyet and Love Resurrection. Good morning and welcome to CPR UK.

0: CPR UK playing Timbaland and The Way I Are. Yes, you just can't help doing a farmer's impersonation there, can you? It is Phil Still, The Weekend Breakfast, and coming up next is the Three Decades, Three Number Ones, where we take you back to the number one song on the chart in the 29th of August, 1964, 1974, and 1984.
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0: CPR UK. So, the number one song in the chart, 1964, on the 29th of August, was The Honeycombs and Have I the Right?

It's the Honeycombs and Have I the Right. This week's number one on the 29th of August, 1964. Staying at number one for 2 weeks. Back in 1974 was the Osmonds. And yes, it's a romantic and slushy tune. Love Me for a Reason.

That is the Osmonds and Love Me For A Reason. Many people have copied it, but they did it originally way back in 1974, and they were this week's number one on the 29th of August 1974, staying at number one for 3 weeks. In 1984 was George Michael and Careless Whisper.

George Michael and Careless Whisper. I'm not going to mention a chocolate bar. No, no, that's an old joke. He was number one back on the 29th of August, 1984. In 1974 was the Osmonds and Love Me For Reasons. And in number one on the 29th of August, 1964 was the Honeycombs and Have I the Right?

That is Iggy Pop on CPR UK across the UK in DAB and The Passenger. Let's go back to the 60s with the Dixie Cups and the Chapel of Love.

CPR UK playing music that you grew up with, the Rock Steady Crew, and Hey You, the Rock Steady Crew. Yes, was you walking around in the 80s with a sort of a tracksuit, and were you body popping as well? Yes, I couldn't body pop to save my life, to be honest with you. I did the movements, but it looked like I was lost at sea. Here's Squeeze and Up the Junction.

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1: UK. More than 600 people have died following Wednesday's flooding in Nepal. Authorities say the death toll has risen to 626, while almost 2,500 people remain missing. More than 30 British nationals are among those unaccounted for. A man has died and at least six other people have been injured after a large sign fell at a Christian festival in West Sussex. Jules Utybridge has more.
2: Police were called to the scene at the big church festival near to Steyning on Friday afternoon, where a 41-year-old man from Eastbourne sadly died. Sussex police have confirmed the incident's been reported to the Health and Safety Executive and to the local authority. Organisers say following the incident, the festival, which had been due to be held today and tomorrow, will now no longer go ahead.
1: Train passengers in England are being warned of possible disruption over the bank holiday weekend. It's because of a strike by East Midlands railway workers in a dispute over safety. And US rapper Post Malone has announced he's engaged to stylist Christy Lee. That's the latest from Radio News Hub. I'm Grace McIntosh.
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6: A wet afternoon, some of that rain could be quite heavy as well with some thunder. Maximum temperature around 20 degrees. Overnight down to lows of 15 and the Isle of Sandy partly cloudy, should stay dry, highs of 22.
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Playing the songs you remember on this Saturday morning. Welcome to CPR UK with me, Marky Mark. Don't forget, between 12 and 3 today, we've got Simon Main and The Country Show. So if you're into your country music, stick around right after me at 12 o'clock for 3 hours of the very best in country music. And trust me, it's a brilliant show. Right after that, you've got Tony Kirk and The Album Show playing you

Terry Moore and Over the Hills and Far Away plays on CPR UK. Don't forget, if you want to get in contact with us, 07822012844 on the WhatsApp. You can also email me as well, mark@yourcpr.co.uk. You can find us on socials, Facebook, X and Blue Sky as well. We're on there. And of course, don't forget, check out that competition as well. Your chance to win yourself that Money Can't Buy prize for the brand new film. Of course, it's Spa Weekend. It's great. Looking forward to seeing it, actually, I must admit. But yeah, your chance to win yourself those goodies. Go along to Facebook, onto X, and onto Blue Sky. All the details of how you can win those goodies are on there. Right, going to say hi to a good friend of mine, Michael. He's a massive, I'm going to say massive, Depeche Mode fan. He's asked for Depeche Mode. Just Can't Get Enough.

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Right, but it's Simple Minds and Alive and Kicking plays on CPR UK.

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1: UK. More than 600 people have died following Wednesday's flooding in Nepal. Authorities say the death toll has risen to 626, while almost 2,500 people remain missing. More than 30 British nationals are among those unaccounted for. A man has died and at least six other people have been injured after a large sign fell at a Christian festival in West Sussex. Jules Utebridge has more.
2: Police were called to the scene at the big church festival near to Staining on Friday afternoon, where a 41-year-old man from Eastbourne sadly died. Sussex police have confirmed the incident's been reported to the Health and Safety Executive and to the local authority. Organisers say following the incident, the festival, which had been due to be held today and tomorrow, will now no longer go ahead.
1: Train passengers in England are being warned of possible disruption over the bank holiday weekend. It's because of a strike by East Midlands railway workers in a dispute over safety. And US rapper Post Malone has announced he's engaged to stylist Christy Lee. That's the latest from Radio News Hub. I'm Grace McIntosh.
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6: A wet afternoon, some of that rain could be quite heavy as well with some thunder, maximum temperature around 20 degrees. Overnight down to lows of 15 and the Isle of Sandy partly cloudy, should stay dry, highs of 22.
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0: deaths in Nepal has risen to 626, with almost 2,500 people still missing. Rescue efforts are being hampered by poor weather and fears of further flooding. A UK rapid deployment team is arriving in Kathmandu to support British nationals and their families, with 33 Brits among those unaccounted for. After a large sign fell at a Christian festival in West Sussex, a man has died and at least six other people have been injured. Jules Utebridge has more.
1: Police were called just after 3:30 yesterday afternoon to report that a large sign had fallen and injured a number of people at the sign near to Steyning. Late last night, Sussex Police confirmed a 41-year-old man from Eastbourne died at the scene. His next of kin had been informed that had been supported by specialist officers. In a statement, organisers have confirmed the event, which had been due to be held today and tomorrow, has now been cancelled.
0: If you're planning to travel on trains in England over the bank holiday, you could face possible disruptions because of strike action. East Midlands railway workers, that are also members of the Rail, Maritime and Transport Union, will walk out on Sunday and bank holiday Monday in a dispute over safety. John Watson is the RMT Midlands regional organiser.
2: The new 810 fleet that East Midlands Railway introduced in December of last year, there's numerous faults and defects with those trains. Our members are having to work in those conditions, but also it's having an impact on the passengers. For example, we've got numerous trains where there's no working toilet.
0: The government has pledged £1.5 million to help fund the training of 100 more barristers per year. It's to help tackle the backlog of cases. And casualty actor William Beck, who's Dr. Dylan in the show, said it's a real privilege to lead the audience through the show's 40th anniversary special. The BBC medical drama, which is the world's longest running show of its kind, will celebrate the milestone in September with a two-part story. That's the latest from Radio News Hub. I'm Grace McIntosh.
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6: A wet afternoon. Some of that rain could be quite heavy as well with some thunder. Maximum temperature around 20 degrees. Overnight down to lows of 15 in the Isle of Wight. Sunday, partly cloudy, should stay dry. Highs of 22.
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Good afternoon, CPR UK. How are you wonderful people? It is Saturday, it is midday, so that can only mean one thing. I'll say it every week, it is the country show, all the way up until 3 o'clock with me. That's right, my name is Si, and yes, welcome to the country show. A big thank you to Marky Mark, who does an exceptional job on a Saturday. Always, you always have to give acknowledgement for the hard work that goes into Mark's shows and everybody's shows who does a fantastic job here on CPR UK. Right, we did get off with a fantastic song there by Dolly Parton. Yes, 9 to 5. I'm sure you all know it if you are all country fans. And yes, it comes from the sad news this week that unfortunately Dolly Parton has passed away. And yeah, it's normally I'll go into the news as we go, but this is a little bit bigger, isn't it, than a news headline. And yeah, I just wanted to take a moment to remember one of country music's true icons, and like I said, that is Dolly Parton. So for generations she has given incredible songs, unforgettable performances, and a warmth that reached far beyond the world of music. And I think that's why we really, really have to take a moment to appreciate everything that Dolly Parton did bring to the world. Her voice, her songwriting, her humour and her kindness really made her one of a kind. And you always say it, what would Dolly do? Or everyone be a bit more Dolly? And I think we could all take something from that. So wherever you are listening from, let's turn the volume up and celebrate the music and the legacy of this remarkable woman. Yeah, I'm going to play plenty more of Dolly Parton. So I'm going to keep it short and sweet. And let's get into some more Dolly Parton, shall we?

I hope life treats you kind, and I hope that you have all that you ever dreamed of, and I wish you joy and happiness.

I was going to say, what a lovely version, but it is originally Dolly Parton's song, so what a lovely song, and everybody's done a lovely version. That sounds about right, didn't it? And a little bit of history about that song. So it was composed for her mentor, Porter Wagoner, as she was part of the Porter Wagoner show, and she decided to come off and pursue her solo career. And yeah, she released it. Through but did you know Elvis Presley had his eyes on that and wanted to record it, to which Dolly Parton was overjoyed. Obviously the king, that's right, Elvis Presley wanted to record that, but there was a bit of a dispute over the permission or the publishing rights. I think Elvis Presley's manager wanted a little bit more than what Dolly Parton was giving at that time, and yeah, decided not to go with it. And obviously we've gone on to know that Whitney Houston sang it when it came down to the film The Bodyguard. And whilst I have your attention, let's go into a little bit more about Dolly Parton, shall we? So her story, if you don't know much about it, is one of sheer determination and staying true to who you are, which I think is so important and difficult in this day and age. Dolly was born in 1946 in the Smoky Mountains of Tennessee, and she grew up in a rather large family with very little money, but music was always around her. She started writing songs as a child, and then by her teenage years, she was already heading to Nashville with the dream of making it in country music. And yeah, do we think she done a good job? I think so. But she didn't just become a star, no. She became a songwriter, an actress, a businesswoman, and a philanthropist as well, all while never losing who she was, and that is the Dolly Parton personality, right? So from songs that become country classics to the countless lives she's touched through her generosity, Dolly Parton leaves behind something much bigger than a catalogue of music, and I think we can all agree on that. I could literally fill this whole show full of Dolly Parton hits. It is just remarkable. But most of all, she does leave behind a legacy of kindness within yourself. So these next two songs that I have purposefully hand chosen, because I think it just sends a lovely message, and yeah, it's just, I think it just celebrates Dolly Parton as a whole. So these next two songs are by Dolly Parton. It's called Let Her Fly, and then we're going to have Dolly Parton and Willie Nelson, Everything's Beautiful.

There we go. Dolly Parton and Willie Nelson. Everything's beautiful in its own way. And yeah, like I said, it is such a sad time for music. But the power of music is that people will live on forever. As long as we keep playing them, they will stay on. And yeah, I think Dolly Parton's music is timeless. Right, let's get stuck in, shall we? So thank you for staying with us. And yes, I hope you like that little tribute. It's the least that we can do, isn't it? Like I said, as long as a memory lives on, then they will forever stay with us. Right, what have I got coming up? I have got loads of country music, funnily enough, because it is a country music show. So I do hope everybody is having a fantastic Saturday. What is the weather like with you? It's a little bit hit and miss all over the country, probably all over the world, really. So if you are listening from far and wide, do pop up, say hello. You can send me an email. I've got a new email address. That's right. We are going up in the world. It is simon@yourcpr.co.uk. That's right. So you can ping me an email at any time. I'll read it out if you want me to. You might not want me to. But yes, if there's anything that you would like to say or to get in touch, then you are more than welcome. I do love it when people get involved on the show. And I have got some requests coming up, so we will get into that. But first, we're going to head over to Midland, and they are going to tell us about the 21st Century Honky Tonk American Band.

Here we go. That was Kerry Underwood, Before He Cheats. And right, let's just get into, I feel like I need to put my teeth back in. Either that or I'm talking really, really fast. Either way, I do apologise. Let's get into the request segment, shall we? So for those of you that don't know or don't follow me, I am in and on social media. So obviously you have to go over. It's an absolute must. Before anything, you must follow all things CPR UK. So we are on TikTok, we are on Facebook, Instagram, even X as well. So do make sure you go out there and look at that. And also, if you want to follow me specifically for all things country, that's what we try to do, is country chat, country music and country updates. You can follow me on TikTok and Instagram as well, and it is The Country Sound. And on Instagram it is The Country Sound with Si. And what I do is I put out little posts every now and then, and I did one this week and asked if or what you would like to hear on this country show, because funnily enough it is for you lovely listeners. And yeah, we had a few songs come through, and I've been trailing and going through the library and making sure that we can keep everybody happy. Yeah, let's hope that I have done that. If not, there is plenty of great country music on here anyway. So, yes, we can just enjoy that together. But let's give a little shout out, shall we, to Amy, who asked for a couple of songs. It's very greedy, Amy. But it is all country themes, so it's only right that we do get that on. So I am going to play some Ella Langley for you, Amy. That's going to come up first. And your second one will come on a bit later on in the show. And then we're going to go to Chris, or aka Beffen. I don't know what name you want me to shout out on the radio. But yeah, you know who you are. And you asked for Chase McDaniel as well. So yeah, it's only right that we get used to on. And hopefully you're having a great day. Thank you for listening. And yeah, engaging. And yeah, all things country. That's what it's all about, isn't it? Anyway, that's enough jibber jabber. Let's head over to Ella Langley now. This is Loving on Life. And then after that, for Crystal, Chase McDaniel, Drop Your Tailgate.

going a little bit off a track there. Does anyone remember the song Teach Me How to Dougie? It's not a country song, but that's what that Chase McDaniel song there. Had a little reams of, Teach Me How to Dougie. But I'm excited. There's new music to the Country Show Library. And yes, I'm excited to get more great music in the library, basically, and on repeat. And yeah, all the country music. We want it all. Right, talking about two more. So I've had some more requests come through now. And it doesn't get much bigger than when people are requesting Cody Johnson and George Strait, right? But this is a shout out to Tish, who's a firm fan of the Country Show, who listens week in, week out, and is really starting to find her feet in the country scene. So she's asked for The Painter by Mr. Cody Johnson. So who am I to refuse such a great request? And then we're going over to the lovely loyal listener that is Mandy, who, same as Tish, has been here from day dot. Actually, did you know Mandy was the brains behind coming to CPR UK? Yeah, there we go. So you can all send your fan mail over, or your hate mail, either way. Just blame Mandy. There we go. That could be the name of the show. Just blame Mandy. Mandy asked for some George Strait. Who am I to refuse that? So we're going to go over to Cody Johnson now with The Painter, and I'm going to finish off with George Strait. You Look So Good in Love.

Darling, I've wasted a lot of years not seeing the real you. But tonight your beauty is shining through. And I never took the time to let you know. Before he takes you away, please let me say.

He is rightly named the king of country music, isn't it? Absolutely fantastic. But yes, thank you to everybody, Amy, Crystal, Tish, Mandy, and everybody else that does listen, get involved with the show. No, maybe not this time, but in previous times, and hopefully there'll be a lot more great requests coming up in the future. And like I said, if you ever want to get in touch, then you can simon@yourcpr.co.uk, or like I said, you can head over to social medias. For me personally, just search for The Country Sound, and then yes, make sure you do like, follow, share all things CPR as well. Right, is that enough chatting? Is that, do you think? No, that's enough for now. You've got 2 hours left with me, so I am going to say goodbye now, and I'm going to leave you with some Toby Keith, some Chris Stapleton, and I might even squeeze in a little bit of Diamond Rio, and I will see you just after the top of the hour.

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1: UK. The death toll from floods in Nepal has risen to 626, with almost 2,500 people still missing. Rescue efforts are being hampered by poor weather and fears of further flooding. A UK rapid deployment team is arriving in Kathmandu to support British nationals and their families, with 33 Brits among those unaccounted for. After a large sign fell at a Christian festival in West Sussex, a man has died and at least six other people have been injured. Liz Whittaker has more.
2: The 41-year-old died after a large sign fell at the big church festival near Stenning yesterday.

0: Afternoon. Sussex police say his next of kin have been told and are being supported by specialist officers. The Archbishop of Canterbury says she's sad and shocked. The event, which was supposed to last through the weekend, has been called off early.
1: If you're planning to travel on trains in England over the bank holiday, you could face possible disruptions because of strike action. East Midlands railway workers, that are also members of the Rail Maritime and Transport Union, will walk out on Sunday and bank holiday Monday in a dispute over safety. John Watson is the RMT Midlands Regional Organiser.
2: The new 810 fleet that East Midlands Railway introduced in December of last year, there's numerous faults and defects with those trains. Our members are having to work in those conditions, but also it's having an impact on the passengers. For example, we've got numerous trains where there's no working toilet.
1: The government has pledged £1.5 million to help fund the training of 100 more barristers per year. It's to help tackle the backlog of cases. And casualty actor William Beck, who's Dr. Dylan in the show, said it's a real privilege to lead the audience through the show's 40th anniversary special. The BBC medical drama, which is the world's longest running show of its kind, will celebrate the milestone in September with a two-part story. That's the latest from Radio News Hub. I'm Grace McIntosh.
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5: A wet afternoon, some of that rain could be quite heavy as well with some thunder, maximum temperature around 20 degrees. Overnight, down to lows of 15 in the Isle of Sandy, partly cloudy, should stay dry, highs of 22.
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Hello and welcome back to the second hour of The Country Show here on CPR UK. Hopefully you have followed over from the first hour, but if you haven't, welcome. And yes, that was Dolly Parton there with Jolene. And like I said, if you had listened to the first hour, you would know that this is going to be a very Dolly orientated country show with plenty of Dolly Parton in the mix. What have we got coming up for the second hour? Well, we are going to jump into some news headlines and we are going to look at some birthdays as well. But yes, one thing you can expect is great country music. So what we're going to do is we're going to go over to a country artist covering another country artist, which is just great. So we are going to head over to Alan Jackson with some Tequila Sunrise, then we're going to listen to some Maureen Morris, and then let's go into some Zach Top, shall we?

Over to the Long Road Festival on the Sunday, then you will hear Samarine Morris as she is performing over there. And then we had Alan Jackson with Tequila Sunrise. Right, shall we have a look at some news headlines, shall we? And yeah, I will. I've got one, it's sort of one that goes into two and yeah, three, but we'll go through it anyway. And then we'll have a look at some new songs that have been released, shall we? Well, let's go into that first, actually. So, from the artist that we have just played, Mr. Zach Top, he has released two more singles and he is holding on. I love Zach Top because he does hold that contemporary traditional country sound, doesn't he? So you can expect some new music from him, Mr. Riley Green. Carly Pearce has released a new single, and an artist that you may not be too familiar with, Mr. Dylan Gossett, who has released some new music. It's always great. New Music Fridays is, the place to be. Obviously, the country show on CPR UK is a place to be on Saturday as well. And then if we go into some news headlines, so it all sort of comes around as one. It's like basically one big news headlines. But for the first time ever, that's right, ever, country music has completely monopolised the entire top five slots on the Billboard Hot 100. So that really does go to show how popular country music is at the moment. Ella Langley and her smash hit Choosing Texas continues to rewrite the record books with an incredible 37 consecutive weeks up at number one. And the other artists that are floating around on the top five are Morgan Wallen is there. Taylor Swift is up there as well. I do believe she released the soundtrack or a song that is charting up because of Toy Story 5, the new film. And a new artist has come on board. Stella Lefty is singing all about Boston. So they are all holding up on the usual fashion. What we will do is we will play some of the news artists' music. So we are going to play some Ella Langley with her fantastic song Choosing Texas. And then we are going to play some new Morgan Wallen, Bing by Now. And then we're going to play some new music by Stella Lefty, and that is Boston. So I will see you. Why do I keep saying Boston? Boston. Anyway, I'm just going to press play. This is Ella Langley.

There we go. That was Stella Lefty with Boston and some great new music coming into the library on The Country Show here on CPR UK. And we are going to jump straight into the birthday corner now. And like what we do with the news, if they get a mention, then they will get a play. And as when I start reading through this list, I'm sure the excitement is going to build with the music that is going to follow what I have to say. So we're going to go back to Tuesday, the 25th. And somebody celebrated their 65th birthday. Do we know who it is? I think you're going to be very excited about the music that's going to follow. It is none other than Mr. Billy Ray Cyrus. That's right, he has turned 65 years old and he is still going strong. He has got a song, a hit, that is timeless, and he is still producing some music as well. So yes, we are going to play some Billy Ray Cyrus. Then we're going to jump to Wednesday, and Mr. Brian Kelly, who is part of the Florida Georgia Line, celebrated his 41st birthday. So yes, happy birthday there to you, Brian. I know it's a bit late, but what can I do? I'm only on a Saturday. And then we're going to jump straight into Friday, and it is the Queen of Country Music. That's right. It is Miss Shania Twain, who celebrated her 61st birthday. She looks fantastic, doesn't she, for her age? I didn't know what song to pick. So hopefully you'll be pleased with... you can't go wrong, can you, really, when you pick a Shania Twain song? And then also on the same day, who turned 44 this year, this month as well, on the Friday as well, which was yesterday. I'll say on the Friday, yesterday, is Leanne Rimes. So we have got four great bits of song music coming up for you next. We are going to play Achy Breaky Heart. We're going to head over to Florida Georgia Line, and they're going to tell us all about cruising. Then we're going to go Shania Twain, Honey, I'm Home, and then we're going to round off with Leanne Rimes with Blue.

Here we go. That was Leanne Rimes there, and that was the birthday corner. So I know you're all listening, but it is a bit late, but better late than never, right? Anyway, let's get into some more great country music, shall we? But before we do, let's go into the a little bit behind the scenes of this next song that is coming up. So back in 2008, a band recorded this, and it was their first big hit. It was almost their debut single, and the song was written by Brown and Wyan Direct, and it became the group's breakout hit, and it went all the way to number one, but it wasn't actually written for the band that everybody will know. I mean, it's their only song not their only song, but it's a song that they've released and everybody knows them by, it is what I meant to say, but it was originally written with a country legend in mind, and that was Mr. Alan Jackson. But he does he regret it? I don't know. We'll have to ask him. He passed on the tune, and it was Alan Jackson's producer, Keith Stegall, who played Alan Jackson the song, to which he said, "I like the song, but I told him, man, I just had a song about cornbread and chicken, and I had a song about Bologna. So every album I've got has these songs about food, so I don't think that I'm going to do this one about chicken fried." Do you think he looks back on that and regrets it? And he said he may have passed on chicken fried, but he remains a huge, huge fan of the Zac Brown Band. And he has said that they are the real deal. He said, "I love those guys. They are the real deal. And they are players and writers and musicians. And I'm glad that song worked for them and became their first hit." But as we know, they did perform together, Zac Brown Band and Alan Jackson, on the song She's Walking Away. But we are going to press play now on the song that we all know and love Zac Brown Band for, and that is Chicken Fried.

There we go, that was Mr. Dwight Yoakam there, Home of the Blues. And then just before that, we did have the Zac Brown Band with Chicken Fried. Now, if you did listen last week, you would know that I featured two new artists into the country show with as the artist focus of the week. So we're going to round off this hour by playing them two. So coming up next is Juno James, and then after that is the one and only Outpost Drive.

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1: UK. More than 600 people have died following Wednesday's flooding in Nepal. Authorities say the death toll has risen to 626, while almost 2,500 people remain missing. More than 30 British nationals are among those unaccounted for. The UK is providing an additional £5 million in humanitarian aid as rescue teams try to find survivors. A man has died and at least six other people have been injured after a large sign fell at a Christian festival in West Sussex. Liz Whittaker has more.
2: The 41-year-old died after a large sign fell at the big church festival near Stenning yesterday afternoon. Sussex police say his next of kin have been told and are being supported by specialist officers. The Archbishop of Canterbury says she's sad and shocked. The event, which was supposed to last through the weekend, has been called off early.
1: At least 27 people have been killed following a Russian attack close to the Ukrainian capital of Kyiv. Authorities say at least 50 residential buildings have been damaged in the attack. A country music festival that's on across this weekend is being described as a tribute to Dolly Parton, who died earlier this week. Baylin Leonard is creative director.

0: of the Long Road in Leicestershire.
1: Actually, I think it's going to turn into quite a celebration of Dolly Parton. There are tens of thousands of country music fans all gathering together. There are close to 100 artists coming over, a lot of them from Nashville, who worked with Dolly Parton and knew her personally, and I'm sure will be paying tribute in their own way. So I expect the Long Road this weekend to be a weekend-long celebration of Dolly Parton.
0: There's now a new yellow weather warning in place for heavy showers and thunderstorms. The warning stretches from southwest England and parts of Wales across the Midlands to the east of England and will be in force until 9 p.m. And in football, there are four Premier League fixtures today. Elsewhere, Celtic will be looking to maintain their challenge at the top of the table in the Scottish Premiership when they host Falkirk. That's the latest from Radio News Hub. I'm Grace McIntosh.
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6: A wet afternoon. Some of that rain could be quite heavy as well with some thunder. Maximum temperature around 20 degrees. Overnight down to lows of 15 and the Isle of Sandy partly cloudy, should stay dry. Highs of 22.
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4: On

There we go, kicking off the third and final hour with Dolly Parton and Kenny Rogers there, Islands in the Stream. And it just doesn't ever get old, does it? And I said it every hour so far. Dolly will forever live within her music and everything that she's ever achieved throughout her life and all of the many lives that she has touched. So, yes, thank you, Dolly, for everything. Right, what else have we got coming up? Well, the last hour is a sad hour, but it's also it's a bittersweet, I think they call it, because we will be drawing focus on two fantastic UK country artists, and I couldn't have got anyone to opposite ends of the scale. It is, I'm very excited, and yeah, it is fantastic to bring you some great music. So we won't wish time away, that is towards the end of the show, but yeah, let's get some more great country music on, shall we? We're going to play Flat and Scruggs, the Foggy Mountain Breakdown, then we're going to squeeze in some Don Williams, and then we're going to head over to my guy, Mr. Eddie Rabbit.

So the real question is, if you had $2 in the jukebox, what songs would you pick? I mean, how many songs would we get for that? Is there even a thing as jukeboxes anymore? I don't know. But yes, Eddie Rabbit there, $2 in the jukebox. And then just before that, Don Williams, I Believe in You. So have you seen who the artist focuses of the week are? Like I said, there are two. We have two very, very talented UK-based country artists. And yeah, do make sure you head over to social media. It's on CPR UK, and it is also on my social media. If you do want to go and check that out, it's at The Country Sound. And yeah, go and see if you can have a sneak peek and get excited for what is upcoming.

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2: So just before that, we played some Cassie Ashton with Dates in Pickup Trucks. And then just before that, we had some Alabama with Can't Keep a Good Man Down. And I am very excited for the next two artists that I am about to play. We're going to go back to the old school. And I think you cannot beat that old, authentic country sound. It is just fantastic. So we are going to play some Mel Haggard. And we are going to play some Glen Campbell with a song that I'm sure you all will know, but it's not one of these typical ones, which that's what we like to do here. We like to throw in variety and play stuff that you might necessarily think, I didn't know that was there, or I didn't even know it existed. And I think that is the beauty of music. And then after that, after Mr. Glen Campbell, we are going to jump in to the artist focus of the week. And that's right, there is two. So do not go anywhere. Keep it loud. And yes, let's keep it on the country show here on CPR UK.

That's right. So we are going into the time of the show where we draw focus on one artist and we, yeah, bring all of the focus down on them. But I am spoiling you again for the second week running. That's right. We are doing two artist focuses. So we are going to start on my first artist focus. And this is a spotlight on an artist who's bringing her own sound, her own stories, and plenty of personality to the country scene, and that is Bronnie. So today we're featuring music from her latest album, which is Sedona Sunrise, and there's plenty to get stuck into. So Bronnie has the ability to take real-life experiences and turn them into songs that connect. So whether you're listening for the lyrics, the melody, or simply because you fancy discovering something a little different, then Bronnie is a new name for you. So make sure you stick around. We have got a couple of songs from her latest album, like I said, and you can hear what she's all about. So here is Bronnie. This is the artist, or one of the artist focuses of the week, and this is a song from her newly released album Sedona Sunrise, and this is called Sedona Sunrise.

So what did we think to that? That was The Giver there. Right, let's go into a little bit more about Bronnie. And I must admit, I did see her at Country Calling UK earlier on this month, and she was fantastic. So if you do get the opportunity to go and see her live, she's doing a UK tour later on this year. Do make sure you go and check her out. And yes, if you have enjoyed what you've heard from Bronnie, then make sure you go and find her online, because you can follow Bronnie across social media platforms, and it's at Bronnie Music. And yeah, just in case you don't know how to spell that, it's B-R-O-N-N-I-E and then Music. And you can find and keep up to date with all of the going on in the world of Bronnie shows, any news, any latest music, and everything she's got coming up. And you can also find Sedona Sunrise on all the major streaming platforms, plus more. So do make sure you go and check out Bronnie. But we are going to finish off with another song from Bronnie. And then we're going to go into our second artist focus. So do make sure you stay tuned for that. This next track by Bronnie is called Unfamiliar.

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1: Simon Mayne's country.
2: So coming up now is the second artist that we are drawing focus on, and I must admit I am very, very excited and interested to know what everybody thinks, because we are doing something a little bit different. And if you don't know much about this next artist, then do make sure you turn it up and listen in. I am very excited to share this with you. So we are going a little bit outside of the box here with an artist who's doing things his own way. And as soon as I read someone's a little bit maverick and wants to do things differently, then I am sold. Pip Marsh is one of the names making waves in the UK's alternative country scene, blending storytelling and the heart of country music with a raw energy of emo and pop punk. That's right. Think country with a little more grit, attitude and edge. Pip's journey has taken him from the UK alternative music scene all the way to Nashville, even performing at the legendary Whiskey Jam. So he is earning his stripes, and rightly so. And he's been building a reputation for energetic live shows and music that doesn't fit neatly into one box, to which Pip calls it Yalternative. I'm sold, and I reckon that's a pretty good description. So if you like your country with a little bit more of a rock and a touch of emo and plenty of personality, then you are going to want to turn this up. This is Pip Marsh, and he is my artist focus of the week.

0: didn't know it then, but stepping into that car with you changed everything.
1: It was the beginning of all the best parts of my life.
2: Every time we say that we're done, like really done, you look at me like that and suddenly I forget every reason.

So what do we think of Pip Marsh so far? That song there was Glass Fireworks. And then just before that, we had a song called We Should Drive. And if you do like what you have heard so far of Pip Marsh, then do make sure you go and check him out. That's funny enough how I come across Pip. I was doing a TikTok live and he came into the chat and was chatting away, and I must say, I've spoke to Pip a couple of times now. Obviously, we've shared the music, and he is an absolute class act. He is just a real, real nice guy, and his music is not something, I must admit, and I said this to Pip, that it's not something that I would have ever looked at, but I am glad that Pip come across, and yes, I must admit, I've gone in, had a look, and he's just fantastic, added with just being a top guy. It is just a win-win. So if you are enjoying Pip Marsh and you want to hear more, then make sure you give him a follow. Follow his Instagram, his TikTok, at the Pip Marsh, and keep up to date with all of the goings-on in the world of Pip. And you get to have a little bit of an insight. You get to see some fantastic covers, alternative covers that he's done of songs that we all know. And you'll also get to see and grow to learn that his band and his friends are Jelly Roll's backing band when he performs as well. So yeah, he's pretty cool. And you can also find Pip Marsh on all Spotify and all the other major streaming platforms as well. So do make sure you go out, check him out. And do you know what else is pretty cool? He's got fangs. That's right, he's got actual fangs. So yeah, go out, check in, and yeah, see what is going on. Pip Marsh, and you can dive into that alternative sound for yourself. And like I said, from the country storytelling to the emo edge, Pip is definitely doing things his own way and a little bit differently, and that's exactly what makes him so interesting. So do go and give him a follow, stream the music, and show some love to the UK's rising alternative country artist. So I am going to leave you with a song by Pip now called Camo, and that is it from me. It is the end of the show. I am back. Do you know what? I am back tomorrow. That's right, I am doing a show. It's not come involved, then do make sure you tune in from 5 till 7, and it is a Sunday session with my mate James. So I am very much looking forward to that. But if not, I am back from the country show next weekend, 12 till 3. And yeah, you've got Tony Kirk to look after you for the rest of your Saturday. So thank you for joining, and I hope you've enjoyed it as much as I have. Until next time, I will see you soon. Yeah, it's really-

0: Now, across the country, on DAP, on the CPR app, and on smart speakers, Tony Kirk. The music you grew
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I tell you what, these weeks just fly by, don't they? Here we are once again. It's a Saturday afternoon, 3 p.m. just turned, and it's the Album Show with me, Tony Kirk. Yes, I'm here for 2 hours of album tracking. Yes, all the way through till 5. Many thanks to Simon Main for his 3 hours of country music, and he'll be back with the country music next Saturday at 12 noon. And not to forget, he returns tomorrow at 5 p.m. here on CPR UK. All good tracks, in my opinion, all the way through till 5. Yeah, Bruce Springsteen, Born in the USA, was the album from 1984. Bobby Jean was the track. Pat Benatar now. Wide Awake and Dreamland is the album. And this is All Fired Up.

to the last note, indeed. Where else do you get it to the last note? I don't know about the first note. I talk over them. I know. Oh, we are rocking, aren't we, on a Saturday afternoon. Just to let you know, weather summary is at the bottom of the hours. That's 3:30 and 4:30, of course. And also, I have a Dolly Parton tribute to sadly, Dolly passed away a few between 3:30 and 4 p.m. I'll tell you what, let's continue rocking for the time being. So I would suggest you hang on. Well, this is Rocky, I can assure you, this is Nazareth. Cover Your Heart, taken from the album No Jive.

18 minutes past three here in the UK, and that was Magnum, taken from the album Wings of Love. Okay, weather coming up in about 12 minutes from now. That'd be a 3:30 update, a weather summary. Let's go towards that spot with this track. Let's go to the Netherlands, and I've often played this one, not for quite a while. It's Golden Earring, taken from their album Cut, which was released in 1985. And this one is Twilight Zone.

I think we better slow things down for a few minutes. Are you keeping up? Yeah, so there you are. That's Golden Earring, Twilight Zone, from the album Cut. Okay, oh, they're a great band. I will play more of those in weeks to come, I'm sure. Okay, now what should we do? Something a bit slower. Oh, let me say hi to wherever you are, near or far. Good to have you tuned in to CPR UK and this being the album show. I am Tony Kirk. I'm with you through till five. If you want to contact me, you can contact me on this email, tonykirk@cprfm.com. That's tonykirk@cprfm.com. I'd love to hear from you. Whatever you would like to tell me and split, have a, yeah, whatever. New emails are coming along, apparently, so we're still a bit FM-y at the moment on some of our thingies, like our emails there, but that's changing very, very soon. So, as I say, love to hear from you. I must say hi to those listening to Royal City Rock over there in British Columbia, Vancouver in British Columbia. Nice to have your company, and nice that you have the stream from this album show. But anyway, let's slow things down a little bit. Yes, a little bit. We're popping back to 1973 for this one. A rather gentle sound from Art Garfunkel, and the album is Angel Clare. UK album chart number 4, and this is All I Know.

0: What a great track. Can I play it again, please? I'll certainly play a track, another track from that particular album, brilliant album, Art Garfunkel. All I Know. And all I know is it's time for this.
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I'll be with you in a minute. I lost the weather. Oh, I've never had that happen before. My screen disappeared. I could give you the local one looking out the studio window, but... Okay, seriously now, this is the Greater London area. Okay, rain and heavy showers across London and with winds from the south-southeast. That's going to be around 22 miles per hour. Current temperature is 18 degrees Celsius. And it's going to head for 21 degrees, well, probably within the hour, if it's not reached that already. UV is low, pollen is low. Heavy rain easing later this evening, and sunset is around 8 p.m. The overnight low is 17 degrees Celsius, sunrise at 6:24. Tomorrow brings sunny intervals and a high of 23 degrees Celsius. As for the southeast, heavy rain spreading east, often thundery, with gusty winds along the south coast. Current temperature is around 20-21. UV and pollen is, well, UV is moderate, pollen is low. Showers will fade out this evening with cloudy spells. Sunset around 8 p.m. again. And the overnight low, 15 degrees Celsius. Sunrise, 6:24. Tomorrow, bright spells, isolated showers, later heavy thundery rain moving in. And hi to our listeners up there in Manchester. Light rain with 13 miles per hour, and the current temperature is around 18 degrees. Pollen is low, heavy rain at times through the day, easing this evening, sunset just after 8. Overnight low 15 degrees Celsius and sunrise 6:24. Tomorrow sunny intervals with a high of 22 degrees Celsius. And I tell you what, I think next time I'm going to read that before I read it on air. Live radio. You can't beat it for a bit of excitement on the edge of your seat stuff. Fleetwood Mac. From the album Future Games, title track.

Going back to 1971 for that one. Yes, quite early Fleetwood Mac, although they had been going for quite a few years before in their blues genre. But they were doing a transition into that, the change that Fleetwood Mac did through the latter part, well, the middle part of the 70s and through to the 80s and beyond, of course. Anyway, great track there. Now, okay, I've been rocking away in that first half hour and ease it a little bit now. And the album show can be any album. Don't worry, I'm not going to play any classical. Oh, I'm tempted though, but I won't today. What I'm going to do is play some pop. Yes. And yes, everything ends up on an album, although this was a single released about a year before, but the album came out by the Goombay Dance Band. And the album I'll be taking the track from, the track will come from Holiday in Paradise from 1981, and I'm going to play Seven Tears. Just a reminder, I'm going to do a Dolly Parton tribute, and that will be coming up after this particular track. So have a lay back, enjoy, go and get yourself a tea, coffee, whatever you want, a beverage of some description. And as I say, memory, yes, a great memory. Well, I like it. Back to 1981, this is the Goombay Dance Band. Oh, it's something you can hum to. Okay, everyone. Yeah, I'm no good at humming. I can't sing either. Okay, CPR UK. Tony Kirk with the album show through till 5.

Yes, if I remember, a German band, but with Caribbean influence there. That's the Goombay Dance Band. One thing I noticed with a good number of European hits is they... I don't think we get very much of that here in the UK, but I may be wrong. You can correct me by emailing me on tonykirk@cprfm, I beg your pardon, tonykirk@cprfm.com. If you'd like to email me, please do. Now, serious moment now. Sadly, we did lose Dolly Parton a few days back, and I prepared a tribute a day so back, and this is it. Sadly, we heard this week that Dolly Parton had passed away. What a career she had, one of the most dazzling in modern music. With over 60 studio albums, 222 compilation albums, and more than 200 singles, she shaped country and pop music with a voice and spirit that were unmistakably hers. Songwriting, philanthropy, business leadership, she excelled in all of it, always with warmth and wit. Today, I spotlight two moments from her extraordinary catalogue. Potential New Boyfriend from 1983, the album being Burlap and Satin, and her powerhouse 2023 cut, We Are the Champions, We Will Rock You, and it's taken from Rockstar.

Yes, a little tribute to Dolly Parton, who passed away a few days ago. Such versatility there. Yes, a bit of rock, and we don't need to say where that came from, that particular number. From Queen, of course. Yes, but that being We Are the Champions, We Will Rock You. And I was thinking back a little earlier,

If I do remember when I was, I tell you what, we're fast moving towards 4 p.m. I think we'll just squeeze an instrumental in up to the top of the hour. This is Ramsey Lewis, taken from the album Wade in the Water. This is the title track.

0: Going back to 1966, a jazz-influenced instrumental air, of course, and as I said, Ramsey Lewis, Wade in the Water, and that brings us just shortly after 4 p.m. UK time.
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Did someone say he's off again, rocking? Yes, I am. That's a great memory, 1989. Just having a look. Oh, it's Stevie Nicks, by the way. I better tell you that. Taken from The Other Side of the Mirror. That's the album, and Long Way to Go. That as a single only reached number 60, yes. And as for the album, it did a lot better. Here in the UK, it reached number 3. And in Canada, hi there, Canada, it reached number 11. And, I've got here Dutchland. Oh, I mustn't say that, really. Hello there, anyone listening to this show over there in Holland, Netherlands? Yes. As for that album, it reached number 24. So it did pretty well. Okay, shall we continue rocking? Yeah. Phil Collins. Okay, he's got his drumsticks ready. Album, but seriously, Find a Way to My Heart.

I love that album. I was well into Phil Collins back in the 80s. I think many of us were. 1989 for that one, Find a Way to My Heart. But seriously, Bernie album. This has a long outro. Shall we have a chat? What shall we chat about? Yeah, all 6 minutes and 11 seconds of Phil there. I tell you what, I've not done of recent times. Can't remember the last one. Usually a junior walker track I'll own up. And I think we're going to play Stevie Wonder. And I can't find my notes again. They keep disappearing off my screen. Anyway, things are not happening as they should do, but that's live radio for Saturday afternoon. We will overcome that. But I'll tell you what, let's play then this one. It's Stevie Wonder and Blowing in the Wind and looking out the studio window. Oh, yes, it's a bit blowy today. And this comes from the 1966 album, Uptight.

That is a protest song written by Bob Dylan. Yes, indeedy. Going back to 1966. And you heard, if you were listening, Kate Wonder, of course, and also Clarence Paul, who did the backing vocals. And Clarence Paul, was Stevie's mentor and Motown producer. And he guided, evidently, Stevie to better things. And he got out in the 60s, in the mid-60s, from that little Stevie persona. If you remember, well, if you're old enough to remember, Stevie Wonder was often tagged with little Stevie Wonder, of course, way back then. I'll tell you what, let's play some Beatles.

Well, that's a remaster from 2009, but the original goes back to 1963, and the Beatles, of course, and Devil in Her Heart, and taken from the album with the Beatles, UK number one album, yes, back there in 1963. So there you go. Right, George Harrison on lead vocals. On the lead vocals of this one is Susie. And the Banshees, she's with the Banshees, and this one is the Beatles cover, which is Dear Prudence, which actually on the singles reached number 3.

yes, great track there. Susie and the Banshees. Dear Prudence, yes, it reached on his singles chart here in the UK, number 3. And as for the album, it came from the album Hyena, and the album did pretty well as well. It got up there to number 15. Now, while I'm going through a number of Beatles numbers here, I think I'll come up nearer to date, well, not that far, but 1998, and Jeff Beck. He had an album out, and he did a cover version, an instrumental of A Day in the Life. Here it is.

0: Oh yes, what a brilliant track. Jeff Beck, A Day in the Life, original from the Beatles, of course, from their album Sgt. Pepper. Time now is 4:30 UK time.
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Yes, it's that time again. I've got it on my screen this time. Okay, for Greater London, cloudy with showers in London at 4:30, right? Winds are south-southwesterly, 14 miles per hour. Temperature is 20 degrees Celsius, and the high, which you probably reach, could be 21, depending where you are. UV is low, pollen low. Showers easing later this evening. Overnight, a low of 15 degrees Celsius. Tomorrow, bright spells with scattered showers. As for the southeast of England, and at the moment, it's showery and breezy across the southeast. Winds are south-southwesterly, 21 miles per hour. A high, which you've probably reached now, is 20 is low. Pollen is low. Cloudy tonight with patchy drizzle. And overnight, the low will be 15 degrees Celsius. Tomorrow, sunny intervals, a few showers later. And hi to Manchester, and a little summary for you. Cloudy with showers in Manchester at the moment. Winds are east-northeasterly at 5 miles per hour. Temperature is 17 degrees Celsius. High, probably thereabouts now. UV is low, pollen is low. Showers continue this evening. And overnight, you can expect a low of 13 degrees Celsius. Tomorrow, mostly cloudy with a couple of afternoon showers. Oh, shall I give Vancouver? I've got it here as well. Okay, it's, I'm not sure, 8:30 a.m. Yes, good morning to anyone tuned into Royal City Rock. And the temperature at the moment is 15 degrees Celsius. You can expect a high of 20. UV is low, pollen is low. Cloudy later tonight. And the overnight low, well, that's hours away, 13 degrees Celsius. Tomorrow, well, that's Sunday morning, it's going to be showery, then sun and cloud. Oh, it's all here in front of me. So there you go, weather forecast for British Columbia. Only if you're over there, I guess you'll be interested. Anyway, I talk too much. I'll tell you what, let's have some Eric Clapton. And this one is taken from the album The Reptile. And this one is Superman.

Elton Tracking here on CPR UK. Another 22 minutes of tracks coming your way. The soundtrack now. Aerosmith from the album Armageddon. Yes, that one with Bruce Willis in it. He saves the Earth from an asteroid. But a sad ending. A sad ending. Okay, this is I Don't Want to Miss a Thing.

4:42 here in the UK. CPR UK. Tony Coate with you then through till 5 with this, the album show. And if you want to contact me, I'd love to hear from you. A further reminder, TonyKirk@CPRFM.com. As I say, love to hear from you. Now let's go back to 1971 and Mark Bolan and T-Rex. And this one comes from the album. Oh yes, you know this one, don't you? Get It On. That's the UK title. Or if you're in the States, Bang A Gong.

It is on an album, so I can play it. That is the Lemon Pipers. If you stretch and you're old enough and stretch your mind back to the 60s, 67, thereabouts, there was a lot of bubblegum music, and that was very much of that ilk, or that type, that genre. And that was taken from an album called Jungle Marmalade from 1968, and that was Jelly Jungle of Orange Marmalade. And yeah, a colourful slice of bubblegum pop with psychedelic touches. And yes, and they were from, if I believe, I'm working on memory, the west coast of the US of A. So there you go. Now, soon for time for me to depart and make way for Kev Wilson and his Saturday Soul show. I'm going to play a bit of blues. Oh, what contrast to the last number. Let me play this one. It's Robert Cray from his 1990 album, Midnight Stroll. This is The Things You Do to Me.

Oh yes, what a great soulful blues number there from Robert Cray. Well, it's just a few minutes before five, and that's my offering for this Saturday's album show. I do hope you've enjoyed the tracks I've selected for this afternoon, and here on, of course, CPR UK. And I will leave you with an instrumental in a moment, but let me just remind you, Kev Wilson, he will be along very shortly at five at the top of the hour with his soul show, taking you through till 8 o'clock UK time. Yes, indeed. Okay, have a good week, keep safe, and stay tuned to CPR UK. I'm going to leave you with an instrumental, as I say. This was actually a single that was released after the actual album. It's edited as such, and it's Isaac Hayes, and it's the theme from Shaft.

A very good afternoon now, and welcome along to Bank Holiday Saturday, a soul show here on CPR UK. Kev, keeping you company for the next 4 hours, getting us underway. Billy Sunshine by Billy Davis. Billy came from Woking, that was 1969. The Hughes Corporation and Rock the Boat, a Canadian number one in 1973. Hope your weekend is going well.

Can I Get a Witness by Dusty Springfield, written by Hollandozer in Holland from 1964. Before that, we heard Wayne Gibson and Under My Thumb, 1966 and 1974, released on the Columbia label and Pye labels here in the UK, became a Northern Soul hit, written by Mick Jagger and Keith Richards of the Rolling Stones. And this next track is from the Northern Soul 2024 album. It's Lorraine Silver and One Week at a Time. Good afternoon and welcome to CPR UK.

the lovely voice of Jules Scott and Golden. She was from Philadelphia. We've got Marilyn McCoo and Billy Davis Jr. with Shine On Silver Moon, former members of Fifth Dimension from 1978, and they are husband and wife.

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0: First hour for our four in a row were all B-sides. And there was Jerry Granger. And I Go to Pieces. The A-side was Darling, Take Me Back, I'm Sorry from 1971. A year earlier from 1970, Bob Ralph, Blowing My Mind to Pieces. The A-side was Girl, You're My Kind of Wonderful. The Work of a Man from Percy Wiggins. And the B-side was It Didn't Take Much for Me to Fall in Love from 1966. And we kicked off with a Nancy Wilson, End of Our Love. A-side, Face It Girl, It's Over. And they was all B-sides and Northern Soul hits. Up next, we got the Four Tops and the Temptations.
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Four Tops on the Motown label, and it's the same old song, Hollandaise in Holland from 1965. Moving forward 7 years with The Temptations and Papa Was a Rolling Stone, written by Norman Whitfield with Barrett Strong. 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

Coming next, we've got Erykah Badu with Other Side of the Game from her debut album, Badism, a little bit of neo-soul. Cool and the Gang and They're Stepping Out, written by the band from 1981. And then we're going to hear from Barrett Strong with Seven Sins, and we mentioned him with the Temptation song, which he co-wrote with Norman Whitfield. And Papa Was a Rolling Stone.

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Welcome back to Hour 2 of the Saturday Soul Show. With the time just 6:05, the Players Association, I Like It, with the A-side being A Love Hangover. We'll play that for you in a couple of weeks' time. We've got Irma Franklin now, Aretha's older sister from her Soul Sister album. This is A Son of a Preacher Man from 1969. Good evening and welcome along.

written and produced by Frederick Knight, who had the 1972 hit I've Been So Lonely For So Long, and that was Anita Ward with Ring My Bell. Sunshine Anderson and Heard It All Before from her debut album Your Woman, playing here on CPR UK.

Betty Swan, a lovely voice, and Kiss My Lover Goodbye, a little bit of Southern Soul for us this evening. We've got Donna Summer with The Last Dance next, and that takes us back to 1978. 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

Stevie Wonder, ending off our four in a row for this hour, which was a number one in 1984 for 6 weeks in September. Before that, we went back to the 1970s with the Tams, Hey Girl, Don't Bother Me. A 1964 re-release in 71, where it spent 3 weeks at number one in September. 1967 was the Foundations and Baby, and Now That I've Found You, 2 weeks at number one in November. A little bit of British soul there. Then Eddie Calvert, Oh My Papa, 9 weeks in January 1954. Time for a break, and then it's Shorty Long and the Incredibles.

Shorty Long asking the question, Baby, Come Home to Me. And that was from the album The Prime of Shorty Long in 1969. And The Incredibles for us next, and There's Nothing Else to Say, from the Los Angeles Quartet in 1967.

singer, songwriter, producer Luther Vandross from his album Give Me the Reason, I Really Didn't Mean It. And then we went back to 1966 on the Motown label, The Elgins, Heaven Must Have Sent You, written and produced by Holland, Dozier and Holland. And this is a cover version of the Moody Blues song from 1968, 3 years later, A Simple Game by the Four Tops.

0: Kev Wilson's Soul Saturday. We are CPR UK.
1: Now I want everybody to just take a little time out to just relax.

Double Cooking by Checkerboard Squares, taking us up to the top of the hour at 7 o'clock. We've just heard Bobby Womack and Patti LaBelle with Through the Eyes of a Child from the Poet 2 album 1984. So here's the Checkerboard Squares up to the top of the hour.

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Here we are, halfway through our Saturday Soul Show this bank holiday weekend with Marvin Gaye, Tammy Terrell with the Onion Song. If you've just joined us, a very good evening and thank you for joining CPR UK. The Temptations and Papa Was a Rolling Stone from 1972, originally done by Undisputed Truth in 1970, both released on the Motown label.

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Coming next, we have Vanessa Williams with Save the Best for Last from her second album, The Comfort Zone, 1991. And that was the Commodores, their first hit after Lionel Richie left them. And that was the title of the album of the same name. And that was A Night Shift.

Dan suggested this 4 in a row for us this Saturday evening. And there was the Blackbirds. And I don't know what to say, the Alex DeCioy remix from 1980. 10 years earlier, it was a Kiki D on the Motown label. And The Day Will Come Between Sunday and Monday from her only album recorded on the Motown label, which was called Great Expectations. Betty Wright, Clean Up Woman. Alston Records, 1971, from the 1972 album I Love the Way You Love. And we kicked off with Major Harris and Love Won't Wait for Me, once a member of the Delphonics, from 1970 to 1975. Thank you very much, Dan. KevW at CPRFM.com. That's KevW at CPRFM.com. The ways to get in touch if there's some tracks you'd like to hear on the Saturday Soul Show.

Loving that from Billy Preston. Sarita, Just For You, Put The Boogie In Your Body, taken from the album of Billy Preston and Sarita. That was on the Motown label from 1981 from Philadelphia International Records. We've got the OJs now from the album Ship Ahoy, Now That We've Found Love. Good evening and welcome to CPR UK.

Linda Lewis from her album Not a Little Girl Anymore, a cover version of the Cat Stevens song Remember the Days at the Old Schoolyard from the 1970s. And we're going to stay with the 70s now with Stephanie Mills, produced by M. Toomey. And this is I Never Knew Love Like This Before.

Released on Whitfield Labels, the album was called Rainbow Connection 4, Rose Royce. I Wonder Where You Are Tonight. Barbara Randolph next, and I Got a Feeling. Written by Holland Dozier in Holland from 1967. A track from the Motown stable.

taking us up to our break at 8 o'clock. We've got Philly Simon and No One Can Love You More, the self-titled of her album from 1977. Your final hour coming up after our short break here on CPR UK, playing the music you grew up with on the Saturday Soul Show.

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Welcome back to the final hour of Bank Holiday Weekend, Saturday Soul Show with Kev. A little treat for you there, the full version of a Joyce Sims Come Into My Life, penned by Joyce and produced by Mantronic from 1987. Staying with the 80s now, Ashford and Simpson song from Gladys Knight and the Pips and Bougie Bougie. Good evening and welcome.

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1: This has got to be the saddest day of my life. I called you here today for a bit of bad news. I won't be able to see you anymore because of my obligations and the ties that you have. We've been meeting here every day, and since this is our last day together, I want to hold you just one more time. When you turn and walk away, don't look back. I want to remember you just like this. Let's just kiss.

0: just kiss.
1: Coming next, we've got the first single from Little Stevie Wonder from 1962. I call it pretty music, but old people call it the blues. Written and produced by Berry Gordy and Clarence Paul. And we just heard the Manhattans and Kiss and Say Goodbye from 1975 from their self-titled album.

0: named after one of Simon Susan's partners who created the group. That's the Sharonettes and Papa Mau Mau from 1975. And before that, we heard Eternal and So Good, reissued in 1996, but first released in 1994. It's time for this.
1: Four in a row on the Saturday Soul Show.

from 1966, The Invitation, Skiing in the Snow, with our final weather-related track and our final four in a row for this week. Before that, we heard Rita and the Tiaras, Rita Graham, Latish Harville, Joyce Williams and Edna Woods, and Gone with the Wind is My Love. Imagination with Sunshine, written by Lee John and Ashley Ingram of the band. And we kicked off with Blue Magic and Chasing Rainbows from 1975. And the album it came from was called 13, A Blue Magic Line. We're going to take a break, and then we're back with Prince and the Whispers.

Written, arranged and produced by Prince himself. There he is with his little red Corvette from the 1990s. It's a Love Thing. That's the Whispers taking us back to 1980. And that was from the Imagination album here on CPR UK, playing the music you grew up with.

That's about it for the Saturday Soul Show on this bank holiday weekend. First choice, Let No Man Put Us Under, just played for us there. Up to the top of the hour, we've got the San Remo Golden Strings with Festival Times. I'll be back with you in the morning between 5 and 7. Tomorrow morning, on Monday morning, between 5 and 7 with early breakfast on this bank holiday weekend. But until then, take care, stay safe, enjoy the rest of your weekend. If you can't join me during the week, I'll be back with you next Saturday between 5 and 9.

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0: 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All summer long.
1: Hello, good evening and welcome along to the Saturday Set with me, Paul Johnson. How you doing? What a busy show we've got tonight. Absolutely crazy show, packed full of Fairport Convention interviews and all sorts of things. So, welcome to the ride. This is Pete and Diesel and Callum Dan's Transit Van.

Well, that's a good start, isn't it? A noisy start from Pete and Diesel there. Callum Dam's Transit Van, that's called. And that was written about their van driver who drives them around Scotland doing gigs. If you haven't found Pete and Diesel, have a look them up. Look them up. Pete and Diesel, they're a Scottish trio and are completely mad. I interviewed them last year at Croppity, and it was mad. I could hardly edit the interview. A lot of sweat.

their words going on. So welcome along to the Saturday set with me, Paul Johnson. Hi to Dan and everybody at the party. My gig, my band Shinaki did a gig today down at Yorklets. Great party, great people. They're still drinking, so hello to that lot, all drinking now. Tonight's show is packed full. We've got the remaining interviews from the Fairport Conventions Cropperty Festival. That's coming up a bit later. We've got extra interviews with Catherine Priddy tonight, where I'm caught up with her at the New Forest Folk Festival just about a couple of months back. Well, a month ago in July. God, where's that gone? And also, we've got Jerry Colvin, a lovely interview from Cropperty. And the French guys, Celtic Social Club. I play a lot of their stuff on the Saturday set. And the Celtic Social Club, I caught up with them backstage at Cropperty as well. Interview as well. Along with that, another little bonus tonight on interviews later on in the final hour is the True Foxes. That's another great interview I did there at the New Forest Folk Festival about a month ago. Another great little festival. So, we got a new text number tonight. It's 07726 999. Okay, so that's the one to text WhatsApp me on now. 07726 999. Tell us what you're doing and where you are and everything else, and I'll be glad to give you a mention. We'll have a bit of Bellowhead, 10,000 miles away on the Saturday set. Welcome.

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1: Yeah, that was the fantastic Bellowhead there. This is the Oyster Band on the Saturday set, Northern Lights.

That'll be the Oyster Band then on the Saturday set. I hope you're good, I hope you're well. That was a brilliant track called By Northern Light from the album The Shouting End of Life, come out a good few years ago. They've got so many great albums, the Oyster Band. Whenever you come to try and put a song on, you think, wow, they're all good. So I was at a party today. Dennis, who got married yesterday and retired today. That's the way to go, isn't it? Get married, right, and then retire the next day. That's the best idea in the world. But thanks to everybody who went there. Justin, Andre, Steve and Susan, Alison, Finley, and oh, so many people. I've got to give you a mention. Now, it was a bit windy, though, I've got to say. And we were going to play my band, right, in the marquee. Well, gazebo. In the garden. And this is quite windy, and it was very rainy. Conservatory, and we decided to play in there, which we did, so we moved all the gear into the conservatory. Halfway through our set, I was singing a song, and the gazebo that we were due to play in literally took off. It went skybound, and about eight blokes run down the garden to try and keep the gazebo on the ground. It was very funny, so I just changed the lyrics to a song I was singing to Flying Gazebos. That raised a laugh. Anyway, coming up on the show tonight, we've got so much going on. The first interview we're going to play after the next track is Celtic Social Club. They're a Scottish-Irish band who played, and they do some great stuff. That's coming up, where I caught up with them at the backstage at Croperty. That's coming up. Coming up next, though, is Banter. Two for one this week. Two tracks back-to-back from the wonderful Banter. And if you listened last week, you would have heard the interview I did with Banter, which was rather funny. But they're a great band. And say hello to those guys. I know they're listening. Hello, Simon and Mark and Zena. It's nice of you to listen. Anyway, let's get on with this, shall we? This is Banter. It's our two for one this week.

2 from 1 on the Saturday set on CPR UK.

0: That'll be Banter, and that was Miss Thompson's and the Derry Reel back to back here on CPR UK. I hope you're good. I hope you're well. It's Paul Johnson's Saturday set with you right through till midnight tonight. So much, oh, so much in the show. Really big show tonight. Scary. Yeah, that weather's changed, hasn't it? It was lovely and sunny. Now we're looking at sub-zero. It's really cold. Poor guys up there, you're getting the storms that we had earlier, but they're getting worse as they go up, actually. So everybody up in the north end of the country, hello to you. Do give us a WhatsApp, 07726 999 669 is the number to WhatsApp on. That comes to me in the studio. Tell us what you're doing, where you're going, and where you're calling from, where you're listening from, because we're just plain nosy on the Saturday set. Wow, that was Banter, and two tracks back to back there. Now, the next track is, thank you, is Celtic Social Club. These are a band I caught up with at Cropredy Festival, and I'm going to play you a song by Celtic Social Club, and then we're going to go into the interview, and then another song out of that. So this is the Celtic Social Club on the Saturday set. Please sit back, enjoy it, get yourself a drink, and have a listen. They are French, so you have to listen carefully, all right?
1: Hello, this is Marion Boulevard from the Celtic Social Club. You're listening to the Paul Johnson Saturday set on
0: So we'll start with Remember, Joe Strummer. It's a tribute to Joe Strummer of The Clash.

0: civilization must have invented its own cure for the blues. I give it something to think about, something to do, something to get involved in, you know? And like punk, we did that for hours. Today they're raving, you know, going to raves and freaking and stuff. Every generation must have its own golden day, you know? We have to bring rebel rock.
1: So here we are again at the backstage of the Fairport's Cropperty Convention 2026, and I'm pleased because I've met up with a band that I found on the internet, on YouTube, put them on my radio show, I've been playing them, and they are so good. I'm sitting here with Manu and Goldham, is that right?
2: Yeah.
1: From the Celtic Social Club. Wow, what a band you guys are. Brilliant set, thank you.
3: Oh, thank you very much. We really enjoyed it.
1: You really did rock the audience. Really appreciated you today as well, yeah?
2: Yeah, we did the show that we did everywhere, but here it's very special for us to play in Cropperty. We say that together with Manu hour ago. It's like to be, you know, in the Vatican of folk music, you know. Yeah. We are here, you know, the place. Yeah. It's like Saint-Pierre, you know,
1: yes.
2: We know, of course, about really well all the things this band bring to the folk in the 60s, and yeah, that's a special day for us.
1: Yeah,
2: really, because we come from France. Yesterday we are in France. We'll be in France tomorrow.
1: Yeah,
2: it's just a one shot to be in Cropperty.
1: Wow,
2: and that's so cool to be here.
1: Really. Yeah,
2: we're very proud.
1: Wouldn't want to turn that one down, would you? If the Cropperty Festival comes calling, you go, yes, let us play.
4: Of course.
2: Yeah.
4: It's a temple
1: of folk.
4: Yeah, it's the source of folk music.
1: Yeah. And what I love about you guys is I'm of an age, probably the similar age to you, although you look far younger than me.
3: Maybe I look younger.
1: Yeah. the Joe Strummer
3: You're
1: song.
3: You're 35.
1: The Joe Strummer song. Which one of you wrote that? Because it's a brilliant song.
3: It's Dan.
4: Dan Donnelly, the
2: singer before
4: Taylor came with an idea of the camp in Glastonbury.
1: Yes.
2: Where Joe always with the guitar.
1: Yeah.
2: And so something new, you know, with the meeting of the people. Yeah. You say, I'm not a singer of the Clash. No, I just play guitar with people. Yeah. We smoke weeds, like in the song, you know.
1: Yeah, exactly.
2: Have a little bit of alcohol, and that's cool. And I think Joe didn't see at this time, and he shows. He's there in this fire camp, you know, people.
1: Yeah.
2: All right.
1: yeah, that's right. I mean, that's a great song, isn't it? Because remembering Joe Strummer, no one's actually done that as a song, as far as I remember, as far as I know. And the whole song echoes kind of Joe's whole style and his essence, really, with a bit of the reggae-ish guitar in there.
4: Yeah, but I started to listen to The Clash when I was 20, 25, maybe. And then, when you start with the song, of course, you start.
1: Yes.
4: The first one, London Calling. Then, okay, and you go back. And then you discover that probably it was one of the first rock band who started to play world music.
1: Yes.
4: Because they started to mix everything. Reggae and what he did with Latin music also, because so it was really interesting. So he wanted to mix.
1: Yes. Yeah, and it really worked, didn't it?
4: It worked.
1: And I like that about
2: world music in our white occidental.
4: Yes.
2: Because if you go to Africa, they mix things in the end of the 60s. It was crazy. With Cuban music, etc. You know, it's occidental white culture.
4: Yes, but you know what? I would say that Fela is same kind of feeling. World music, Fela mixing with drums and trance and jams and GBs and everything. And I hate when it's pure.
1: Yes, a nice mix is better, isn't
4: it? Yeah, I like when it's mixed.
1: Yeah.
4: And
1: that certainly comes across with you, because there's the whole band's all different influences. If you listen to a Celtic Social Club song, you can hear a bit of Celtic Breton music,
4: of course,
1: because obviously. And then you've got a bit of Irish in there,
4: there's
1: a bit of country rock in there, there's a bit of punk rock with the Joe Strummer things. So I think that's a lovely mix. It seems to be a fusion.
4: It's a fusion. It's I think we have that in our DNA, you know, and I would say it's maybe pretentious, but I would say it's really political.
1: Yeah,
4: way political to have this different style of music. You can, people can say, yeah, but it's just an opportunity, you know? You are an opportunist, it's correct?
1: Yeah, yeah.
4: No, we like that.
1: Yeah, yeah.
4: They like to mix. We, a couple of years ago, we did 3 festivals in China.
1: Right, yeah.
4: Which is completely crazy.
1: Yeah.
4: We discovered China, and we invited on stage a guy from
1: Mongolia,
4: a guy who does traditional singing.
2: Yeah, it's a strange way of singing with two voices, you know.
1: Yeah, two notes.
4: So we invited him.
1: I do it well.
4: We invited him on stage. It was great, like crazy. And maybe a couple of months after, we play in Algeria, in Constantine, and we play with a traditional percussion player, and one was a Derbouka player.
1: Oh,
4: great musician. Yeah. It was crazy. And then a couple of months after, we did this big festival in France, Vieille Charrue, which is the French Glastonbury, and we had this stupid idea or crazy idea to invite the guy from China and the guy from Constantine to play on stage with us for 2 or 3 songs.
1: Yeah.
4: And I'm like, oh, I love that.
1: And it really worked.
4: Yeah, it works.
1: Yeah.
4: Because it's all traditional music, and so it's a question of trance, hypnotic vibe, and you can mix it with a traditional Breton music or Irish music, Celtic music, whatever you want. And the Clash, they were the king of trance.
1: Yes, they was. Yeah,
4: yeah,
1: yeah. What struck me with the Love Is Madness is when I first played the first few seconds of it, it was kind of poppy, punky song. But then the traditional jigs and reels come in at the end. And I think that's a great fusion. That was a really good fusion. It certainly caught my attention straight away. Because I listened to the first 20 seconds, and it's quite chunky, chopping along. We'll play it after this interview, so the audience will know what the hell I'm talking about. I'll follow it up in a minute. I'll play You Love Is Madness in a minute on the show. But Adderley, jiggy, really...
4: It's happy music.
1: It's amazing, yeah, and it really sort of trays out.
2: It's a thing in this band, to know how to not be a pure rock and roll band or a pure punk folk band.
4: I disagree. We are a pure rock and roll band.
2: No, but not because in rock and roll you don't have the fiddles coming.
4: Yeah, but the energy.
2: Yeah, but in music, you know, and we have to keep a kind of balance between what we are and what we want to be and what we don't want to be.
1: Yeah.
2: And so it's a mix. And so the violin come in the song and you say, oh, okay, that's not only pop folk or pop rock.
1: Yeah.
2: It's something different.
1: Yeah.
2: Always. There's always a surprise.
1: It's nice. Yeah, lovely mix.
4: We are lucky because we are 7 pieces band.
1: Yes.
4: Which is quite...
1: Two fiddle players is a bit greedy.
4: Yes. But they don't fight. And I think we are lucky because, you know, it's like, I used to say, it's like a football team. You can't play with the best player in the world. It doesn't mean you're gonna win the game.
1: Very true.
4: It's a question of casting. It's good musicians, able to play all together, but able to accept the idea of the other one. And all the 7 pieces must understand what is good, bad, risky, elegant, and really bad test.
1: Yeah.
4: If you have this,
1: you know where you are.
4: Yeah.
1: Well, best of luck to you, and I know you're very busy. You've got lots of tours coming up, and there's an album out at the moment, I gather.
4: Yeah, you should know.
1: Yeah. Get in there, get and buy it. Go to Celtic Social Club online and get it. I'm playing it, and I'm now going to play Love Is Madness on the Saturday set. It's been a pleasure talking to you. Thank you for talking to us.
4: We will be on tour in November.
1: Yeah, in November, in the UK.
4: Yeah, in the UK. We have 5 or 6 shows, Stowmarket, London, Shoreham, and 2 other ones.
1: Well, we're certainly let people know.
5: To the CelticSocialClub.com to know the date.
1: Lads, thank you. And this is your song, Love Is Madness, on the Saturday set.
4: Thank you.

Just love that. The Celtic Social Club, Love is Madness. After talking to me at Fairport Convention's Cropperty Festival backstage there. That's why you heard quite a lot of moving around and people doing their backstage things. So I hope you enjoyed that. And another interview coming up later on. We got the wonderful Jerry Colvin. Another interview from Fairport Convention's Cropperty Festival. I've got to say hello to Denise in Kings Hill. She's a new listener tonight. Hello, Denise. Lovely to have you along. I've got to say hello to Chloe, who's out there. And Emmy has also messaged in. Hello to Emmy. Hope you're okay. Hello to Chloe. Hello to Tamsin, who's listening at home. I won't say what she called the show. A bit rude. But never mind, she's enjoying it. You can get in touch with me directly into the studios today. It's 07726 999 669. That's the WhatsApp, and I will get that directly. So that's 07726 999, and that'll come to me, and I can give you a little message and read it out to you. Here's a lovely band I love from Deptford, Skinny Lister. Well,

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2: So come now, Master Chamberlain, let's embrace this gaudy night. There's an

then they couldn't hang on the Saturday set with me, Paul Johnson, on CPR UK. I hope you're well. I hope you're good on this Saturday night, on this rather windy Saturday night. That was The Men That Couldn't Hang, Bonfires. That's from an album called The Defiant, which came out in 2014. The Men That Couldn't Hang have got a new album coming out. They're in the studio, just finishing it off at the moment. I'm getting lots of messages from The Men That Couldn't Hang boys, and they're very excited about their new album. So when I will be glad to play you some of it, and I might even get the lads in to have a chat to them about the album. This is Steely Span from the album title.

guest Eli Spann from the album Time, The Old Maid in a Garret. From 1996. My God, where did that time go? 56 years they've been together, Steelo Span, and still going strong. They're on tour in October, so check out steelospan.com.uk and find out where they're playing. I know they're starting an autumn tour in Halifax, and then they're going on to do a load more dates as well. And they still sound as fresh as ever, believe you me.

0: see him in October. Great Steelhouse band. All things Flogging Molly now, great Irish band. You have to be careful what you play with Flogging Molly because they tend to swear a lot. But this one's all right. It's called Float on the Saturday set. Keep those messages coming in. 07726 999. And this is Float.
1: Drank away the rest of the day, wonder what my liver'd say. Drink, that's all you can. Blackened days with their bigger gales blow in your power to discuss today. Listen, that's all you can.

Flogging Molly and Float. They're going to get busy. They're touring again very soon. I shall bring you up to date with that. They're about to set off on a tour. I think they've got a new album out coming out as well. Flogging Molly from Ireland. Float. Great band. Now, coming up in the second half after the news, we're going to be talking to Jerry Colvin, where I caught up with him at Cropperty. And we'll have that interview for you after. In the next hour. And to set the scene for that, here's a little song for him, his new single, All Men Are Fools.

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Fairport Convention and John Gowdy. A great song there, written by the wonderful Chris Leslie, who we spoke to last week. What a great tune that is. Great story as well. How are you? It's Paul on the Saturday set with you right through till 12 o'clock. I hope you're well. I hope you're good. Get those WhatsApps coming in. 07726 999 669 is the number now. That's our new posh WhatsApp number. 07726 999 669. I've got to say hello to Pat. Hello, Pat, in Gravesend listening, along with Vanessa. Hi to you guys. Got to say hello, Jess. And if you're a new listener tonight, get in touch. 07726 999 669. We love new listeners. We love knowing where you're coming from. Now, if you're in a band, if you're in a folk and folk rock band, do get in touch with us. So if you are signed or unsigned, it doesn't matter. Give us an email on Paul Johnson at yourcpr.co.uk. 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And send this stuff in, telling me a bit about your band and where you play and what you do. And that's from anywhere. I'd love to hear from the up north people up there in the Peak District and Manchester and Northamptonshire. We love hearing from you. So get in touch with us if you're in a band and you want to be played on the radio. Send it in to me. I'll be only too pleased to do it for you. So, it is my attempt at bringing you the best folk and folk rock in the UK on CPR UK. I hope you're enjoying the show and do get in touch with us. I've got a lovely song coming up next. It's a beautiful song. It was a Richard and Linda Thompson song originally, but this is a version of it by Maura O'Connell. And it's a beautiful version of the song, and it's called Where the Drunks Roll on the Saturday set. It's a beautiful thing. O 77 26 999 669 is your number.

0: What a fantastic song that is. Great song on the Saturday set with me, Paul Johnson. That is Where the Drunks Roll, Maura O'Connell from Ireland. Fantastic feel to that song. So get your messages coming in on the WhatsApp 07726999669 and I'll say hello to you. We'd love to hear from you. That Maura O'Connell, incidentally, she's got a new album out, so I'm going to be talking to her hopefully and get a new album from her, and as soon as I get a hold of that album I'll play it. So look forward to that. Maura O'Connell from Ireland. I have to chat with her soon.
1: A Saturday set with Paul Johnson.
0: Here's a song you might recognise, but done by the Urban Folk Quartet. Originally a Peter Gabriel, of course. Song's

0: The Urban Folk Quartet on the Saturday set. What a great song. That's Salisbury Hibril. And I play that specially for Chris No Chance and Paul Miles. Chris up there in Norfolk listening. Hello, Chris. How are you? Hello, Lindsay. Hello, Paul. And that was our old mate Dazza's favourite song, one of his favourite songs. So that's specially for you guys up there tonight. If you're listening in, do give us a WhatsApp. It's 077 26 999 669. And it'd be lovely to hear from you wherever you are, whether you're in the north or in the south or the west or the east. We don't mind. CPR UK, just get in touch with us, okay? Now, all things are excitable. We're going to go into our next interview now, and it's an old mate of mine now. I call him an old mate of mine. It's Jerry Colvin from the Jerry Colvin Big Band. The man's a legend. He's a lovely fella, and a lot of his songs actually are about his childhood struggles. He's had very serious ADHD, and he portrays that beautifully in a lot of his songs. He's a very excitable, brilliant songwriter indeed, and it's an absolute pleasure whenever I talk to him. And on this occasion, I caught up with him backstage at Cropperty just a couple of weeks back now, and had a chat to him. He's got some new album out, which is great. So I've got some new songs, and now I should be playing you that, okay? And do enjoy the interview. We'll start with the bell, and then we'll have the interview.
1: This is Jerry Colvin, and you're listening to Paul Johnson Saturday Set on CPR Radio.
0: So we'll start off with the bell, one of his great tracks, and then you'll hear the interview. And then coming out of the interview will be The Last Days of Truin.
2: Under the ground,

0: Yeah, and here we are, the one I've been waiting for. You know, I've interviewed loads of people, but you always wait for the best one. And I'm just sitting here with my old mate, Jerry Colvin. And do you know what? He's just done the Saturday slot at Cropredy with a distinctly average performance, mate. Yeah, I'm disappointed.
1: Mid-table mediocrity, we call it.
0: Yeah, I mean, on the scale of 1 to 10, we're looking at about 5. No, man, it was terrific. You rocked it. You did brilliant, mate. What a show.
1: It wasn't me. It was the strings, the horns, Lyndon, Marion Fleetwood, yeah. Trish Power, yeah. Jerome Davis, and the wonderful Asia Blue, Wendy Petty and Chris Lamont, who are fantastic backing singers. And so they enhanced my little jingles into wonderful songs. It was really good. And thank you, Fairport, for inviting me back for my fourth time at Cropredy. And it was a very tough slot because it was 12 o'clock. We were supposed to go on at 1, but it ended up we went on at 12 on the Super Saturday.
0: This is Diogenes territory.
1: It could have gone either way.
0: Could have gone Morris dance. They could have got their anchors out,
1: yeah,
0: mate.
1: Yeah, well, it could have. But, oddly enough, we have this song, Feathers Falling from Angels, about my father. And for some bizarre reason, everybody had brought a white feather along the audience.
0: Beautiful.
1: I have to say, I want that slot, and I want feathers to become the new hanky.
0: Yeah, do away the hankies. Do away the hankies, let's have feathers. Yeah, why not? And so, when you first stepped up there, I thought you brought the Royal Philharmonic with you.
1: Yeah.
0: It was, like, amazing.
1: 20 people on stage.
0: Beautiful.
1: And, of course, the brilliant Tom Leary.
0: Yeah, PJ Wright.
1: PJ Wright. I mean, everyone was a rock star. Everybody else, Guy Fletcher on drums.
0: Yeah.
1: Everybody there had such a folk pedigree. We don't do it very often because A, it's very expensive, and B, there's very few places you can do the orchestra. We did it in a couple of theatres last year and the year before, Stratford and in Birmingham, and then I foolishly said we'll go to Cromer. So we went to Cromer, the beautiful festival, but that was still a theatre gig, albeit fantastic. And I thought, wouldn't it be funny if we could do it at Cropredy? Yeah. And when Dave Pegg rang and said, Simon has seen you with the big band, big orchestra, will you bring it to Cropredy?
0: Yeah. Wow.
1: You can't say no to the godfathers of folk.
0: No, you just
1: I said yes, and then thought, 20 people on stage at 12 o'clock, some of them coming from Sheffield, Wales, London.
0: Mad.
1: Sound check at 10.
0: Yeah.
1: Yeah, I heard you. But what a challenge.
0: Yeah.
1: What a challenge.
0: I was sitting in the chemical field, and I was sitting there, that's Jerry, he's sound checking. He's on in a minute. It's like, what the hell, you know?
1: Well, we couldn't sound check until 10.
0: Yeah, that's crazy.
1: And then by the time everything is sorted, it was 10:30. But of course, you have to finish at 11 for when the gates open.
0: Yeah, but
1: the guys were brilliant. They all stepped up to the plate. I was absolutely stunned. We had Divine Comedy's old horn section, which was great. So every angles were just superb. They're from the Sandy Denny Project and various other bands, and Maddie is in the Birmingham Symphony Orchestra. So the pedigree was amazing of everybody. So I knew that they would carry it, and I just had to be the idiot at the front making mistakes.
0: Well, as you've said before to me, what are they going to do? Call the music police.
1: Mm.
0: That's my saying now. I said that to the boys when we played across
1: the
0: road.
1: Jail.
0: Yeah, that's right.
1: The thing is, music. People get so head up about it, don't they?
0: Yeah.
1: And so precious about it.
0: Yeah.
1: But the only thing you've got to do in music is you've got to be happy with it, and somebody, you've got to make someone happy.
0: Yeah.
1: Or feel something.
0: Yes.
1: And then I was very impressed when we were at the merch thing after the show. People were coming up saying, you made me cry and you made me laugh.
0: Yeah.
1: And I was crying on stage when they all got the feathers out.
0: Yeah.
1: And I'm thinking, I've got to hold this together because if I blub, this is going to be stupid.
0: Yeah. It's amazing when that happens. It's a big buzz.
1: Oh,
0: big buzz for
1: you.
0: Well, it did, actually. For the first time in full fat, we played Broadstairs Folk Week. We was down there. We saw you at Broadstairs. My band played, and we went on, and it was in this pub. The pub was rammed, and by some bizarre, this is what you do, communication is wonderful in music. We do it because we like to communicate. I got a song I wrote called Isle of Rain, which is all about falling in love in Rochester and your first love.
1: On video, I've seen that.
0: Yeah, it's in a Grandfest, yeah. And no one, you know, it's a bit cynical. It's a cynical song, really. But when I started mentioning it, loads of people started cheering because they was from the area I was talking about, yeah.
1: I like that.
0: Yeah, and they was, and then before I knew it, they was all singing along with the blooming chorus.
1: Oh,
0: to my song, it was like, what? And I was welling up on stage.
1: Yeah, it does. Yeah, and it's not to be famous.
0: No.
1: I mean, I always say to, because I really like it, because everyone's younger than me. But, you know, you can tell when someone says, you know, I want to be famous.
0: Yeah.
1: You don't do music to be famous. No. You do music to be broke.
0: And to communicate.
1: Yeah. Yes. You're going to miss every anniversary, birthday, yeah, and every important event in your family's life.
0: Yeah, exactly.
1: Because you've got a gig.
0: Yeah.
1: And
0: yeah,
1: it's in the back room of the Hope and Anchor.
0: Yeah.
1: And some bizarre thing, but you have to do it.
0: Yeah,
1: it's
0: yeah,
1: a gig, isn't
0: yeah
1: it?
0: Yeah.
1: And
0: yeah,
1: you've got, and we call it having the gene.
0: Yes.
1: I mean, yeah, if you got a call now and said, we've got a gig for you, you'd go, yeah, I could be there in half an hour.
0: Yeah. Oh, blimey, yeah.
1: You would?
0: Well, both my daughters, when they were born, I was at a gig.
1: Yeah, well, absolutely.
0: The manager came out and said, Mr. Johnson, your wife's gone into labour.
1: Just going on for the encore, mate.
0: Tell her to hang on, I've just got to do the encore. Jerry, it's been a pleasure talking to you again, mate.
1: Thank you so much. You are family and a friend now, and
0: thank you
1: so much for your support.
0: Oh, you're welcome,
1: and
0: you're welcome.
1: Please, guys, get in touch via the website or the Facebook thing, and
0: yeah,
1: and please support the Jerry Colvin Band, and God bless you. And yeah, come to Cropperty.
0: Yeah, come to Cropperty, and we might even end up in Japan doing a gig together next year.
1: I want that.
0: That'd be great. See you, mate.
1: Bye.
0: Bye.

Jerry Colvin, The Last Days of Tyrone. Great song, great writer, lovely man. Hope you enjoyed my interview with him. He's got a new album out, and check him out, jerrycolvin.com. Find out a little bit about him. He's a very clever man, and a great artist as well. Now then, how are you? I hope you're all right. It's the Saturday set with me, Paul Johnson. Do get those WhatsApps coming in, 07726999699. And tell us what you're doing, where you're listening from. And if you're in a folk band or any folk rocky type band, do get in touch with me, send your stuff to me, and I'll listen to it and hopefully put you on the radio. And someone who did that thing is Bold Reynold, a new recording project there. Tell you a bit about that shortly. We've got a song from them coming up called No Man's Land, which is a play on the old Green Fields of France song, which is rather beautiful. There's a really new era of bands coming out of Ireland and Scotland these days, and one of those bands is called The Wren, as in the wren. And they've got a new album out, and it's a really powerful album. And I've seen these guys at a festival on telly. I haven't seen them live yet. I'd love to. They're called The Wren, and they got some great stuff. I'm going to play a track from them now. It's a track called the Limerick Rake. Love that banjo. It's the Limerick Rake from The Wren.

Wow, wow. So I hope you like that. That's the Ram, the Limerick Rake from their new album. Four brothers in that band. And they got this sort of great ambient modern day dance trance feel, coupled with that wonderful banjo folk traditional sound as well. The Ram from Ireland. Fantastic. And that was the Limerick Rake. Wow, wow, wow. Now, I mentioned earlier on Bold Reynolds. These are a hodgepodge of people, actually. David Carroll sent me in some information on Bold Reynolds. And it's a project featuring a bunch of guys. Graham Taylor is in there. We've got Brian Gulland, Dave Oberly from Griffon. Do you remember Griffon? Wow. Chris Leslie. I saw Griffon play Crop Brody a couple of years back. Fantastic. Very proggy. Chris Leslie, of course, and Dave Pegg from Fairport Convention. Tom Spencer from The Men They Couldn't Hang. And David's old swinging and singing partner, Lucy Cooper. It's a great little album, actually. It's got lots of great songs on it. And I'm going to play a track now called No Man's Land. And it's got a bit of Greenfields of France in it as well on the Saturday set.

Bold Reynolds on Saturday set. Well, CPR UK, hope you're well, I hope you're good. No Man's Land, that was. It's Paul Johnson with you on a Saturday set, bringing you the best in folk and folk rock from around the UK and beyond. I hope you're enjoying the music. I hope you're... 726-999-669 is the number to call. That's 07726-999-669 is the WhatsApp. Just give us a message and I'll read you out.

great track. There's lots of Bold Reynolds out. I've got lots of tracks from Bold Reynolds. I shall play some more in the coming weeks for you. Now, as mentioned last week about Martin Joseph, brilliant artist, a proper troubadour of life and everything in the folk world. Great songwriter. You can learn a lot from Martin Joseph's craft. He's, over the years, built a brilliant rapport with his audience, and he can just has that ability to adopt to whatever situation he's in. He's a great artist. I would play a track now from him. He had an EP out just recently. Does anyone remember COVID? Yeah. Well, he wrote this during COVID, and it's on the Here Come the Young EP. And it's called We've Gotta Get Through This, or When We Get Through This. On the Saturday set with me, Paul Johnson, 07726 999 669.

Martin Joseph from 2020, when we get through this fantastic song. I hope we don't have another COVID, eh? To a cover version now. This band, sadly defunct, they're called Ted Can't Hear Ya. It was one of an old band I played with, actually, for a while. We've now become Shanaki. We did of Love Songs from New Model Army. Enjoy this.

0: Can't Hear You, and they play love songs. And the fiddle player of that band now plays with Tin Giants. Fran Brody, who featured on that song. Tin Giants have got a new album coming out. I'll get in touch with them and get that played to you very soon. So that was Fran Brody on the fiddle there with me. After the news, we've got another interview for you. That's great, and look forward to that, and all sorts of great music.
1: Coming up next, another hour of the music you grew up with.
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1: This'll wake you up. This is Crumbling Ghost, Lovely Joan on the Saturday Set. Wakey, wakey.

Incredible, incredible song, Crumbling Ghost. Oh, crazy band. That's Crumbling Ghost, that Lovely Joan, the track's called. This is from their new album, which is their fourth album, and unimaginably it's called Four. But what a band they are. They've got some great songs, and what a mix heavy rock with traditional folk. If you're in a band or in a folk band, folk rock band, and you want to get played on the radio, give me a ring, give me an email. It's Paul Johnson at yourcpr.co.uk, and I will listen to it and I shall put it on. Just give me a bit of a biog about your band as well, and I can happy to play some music for you. It's the Saturday set right through till 12 o'clock. Now, last week on the show, I played a song by Ralph McTell, Peppers and Tomatoes, and it caused quite a storm, because at first listening, it's just an innocent song, but it's actually about the wartime and how people's land was taken away from them. Typical Ralph McTell writing. And the reason I'm going to play this again is because we have had a lot of requests for it, because they missed it and I want to hear it again. And also, next week on the show, I'm going to play a lovely interview I did with Ralph McTell at the New Forest Folk Festival just 2 years ago. Well, not this year, just gone, the one before. And it was a very tricky time for Ralph, because he just lost his dear wife that he'd been married to for many, many, many years, since they was teenagers. He lost Nana, and he also had prostate cancer, which he battled with and got over it. So there's my interview next week's show about that, with me and Ralph sitting down at the New Forest Folk Festival, talking about life, death and everything. It's a lovely interview. I'm going to bring that to you as a special treat next week on the show. In the meantime, just to set that scene for you next week, here's that great song, Peppers and Tomatoes.

Wow. Shivers down your spine? I have. Ralph Mattel, Peppers and Tomatoes from the early 2000s, there, mid-2000s, with members of Fairport, Chris Leslie on there, and Jerry Conway as well, all on there, and Dave Pegg. Brilliant bass work as well. Peppers and Tomatoes. So listen next week, where I sit down with Ralph and have a really great chat. I've spoken to Ralph Mattel on a few occasions now, and every time I talk to him, and his mannerisms, and he's such a lovely man, and he's been with me anyway. He opens up to me quite a lot, and we have a great chat, as we have done over the years. And next week I'll play you out the interview from just 2 years ago, shortly after Ralph lost his wife and got over prostate cancer, at the New Forest Folk Festival. And we had a lovely chat. I shall play that in for you next week. So if you're interested in Ralph Mattel's music, then obviously have a listen next week. I'll be glad to have your company. Seth Leitman now, from the album Kitty J in 2006. He's doing a celebratory tour of that album, being that it was all those years ago, 2006, 20 years ago, this autumn when that album was released. It sort of shot him to fame in a way. And this is The Storm from Kitty J.

Seth Lakeman, The Storm, from the Kitty J album in 2006. That was released. Great song, great album, and that is a little tour he's doing, Seth Lakeman. If you check him out, sethlakeman.co.uk, sethlakemanmusic.com. There's lots of dates coming up, and I believe he's making a new album as well. Now, to all things Catherine Priddy now. Beautiful singer, singer-songwriter, really busy. Everybody loves a bit of Catherine Priddy, and she's really taken off now. She's got a wonderful craft writing her songs, and she's got a wonderful guitar style. New Forest Folk Festival just a couple of months back, and managed to sit down with her and have a little chat to her about music, life and everything. So we're going to play that for you now, my interview with Catherine Priddy. And first song you're going to hear actually is It Takes You In, with a song, and with these frightening machines, and then comes out with another song at the end. So enjoy. Starting with these frightening machines from Catherine Priddy, and then we'll have a chat. And following that is A Northern Sunrise.

0: welcome to the last and final Folkin.com interview at the New Forest Folk Festival. And I'm feeling it a bit now. It's been a heavy festival. What a way to finish with the beautiful singer that is Catherine Priddy. I'm joined.
1: Thank you. A little bit warm, but it is very nice to be back in fields this summer playing music, so I'm happy.
0: Yeah, that's your stomping ground, isn't it? It's like getting into an old glove, I assume, isn't it?
1: I mean, I don't know what I'd do in the summer if I didn't have festivals. I miss them in the winter, so it's lovely to be here.
0: Yeah. We're just competing with Steve Knightley there, so if you can't quite hear what we're saying, we apologise. But he will go quiet in a minute, we know that, don't we? You've been very busy, haven't you? Lots of festivals this year.
1: Yeah, I've got quite a few coming up, although this is actually the first outdoor, fully kind of festival I've had. I had a new album out earlier in the year, so I'm kind of trying to get out there as much as possible.
0: Yeah. And you've got a huge band, I see, with you.
1: Yeah, one man. But I only need George because he's great. He fills it all for now, so yeah.
0: George is great, isn't he? He's a brilliant guitarist. And actually, the chemistry between you two is really nice as well.
1: Yeah, I mean, we've been doing it for quite a long time. We do trio stuff now sometimes as well. And sometimes I play solo, and it's always feels like kind of going back to where I started when I play with George.
0: Yeah. Where did you meet George?
1: He was my support act at a gig in Durham, and the minute he opened his mouth and started singing, I thought, that's the voice I've been waiting for.
0: So I grabbed him quick. Yeah. And his guitar skills, obviously, as well.
1: Yeah, he's incredible. I mean, he's a great songwriter in his own right, so I feel very lucky to have him. But he's very good at being restrained, only ever plays just enough, which I think is really important with my music.
0: Yeah, it's a very nice sort of balance, I should say, was very nice. Do you ever like sing some of his songs as well?
1: Do I ever what, sorry?
0: Sing some of his songs when you're playing.
1: Not during my sets, but I have got up and sung with him in his set sometimes, yeah. And we did sing a couple of songs in my sets that we actually wrote together.
0: So. Well, that's nice. Give him a little run out and, you know.
1: That's it.
0: You write some beautiful songs. I love the one about your dad. That was beautiful.
1: Oh, thank you. That was always a very special one for me.
0: Yeah. I love the whole band and write myself. And it's quite hard for people to understand, you know, who don't write songs, what it's like to actually write. Yeah. Are you quite prolific, if I can't say I've had a few beers, prolific?
1: I know what you mean.
0: Yeah, in songwriting.
1: Not as much as I'd like to be totally honest. I don't think I've ever quite nailed the equation. No. I don't quite know, but sometimes I go through a patch of writing quite a lot, and other times I really struggle, but I try not to put too much pressure on it.
0: Yeah.
1: Focus on reading, listening to music, watching films, just trying to surround myself with as much inspiration as possible when it comes eventually.
0: Yeah, I suppose it's one of those things, if you try too hard, you can kill it a little bit.
1: Yeah.
0: But there certainly are some songwriters out there that I know of that just go to bed, have a dream, every single night they've got another song, you know?
1: I know. I see some of these big country artists in America, they're releasing albums like 35 tracks on. I think, I don't write 35 tracks in 3 years. So, you know, we're all different.
0: Yeah, the guy in the background, Steve Knightley, of course, he writes a song every week, I think.
1: Yeah, I mean, I'd love to get like that. It is a muscle, but I do find if I'm touring a lot, I struggle. I can't be one of these people who's writing and on the road, so I need time on my own and headspace to write. So.
0: Well, you've got a wonderful stage presence, and for a sort of sunny afternoon in the New Forest, it was absolutely perfect. Have you got new albums out anybody can get hold of?
1: Yes, I've got a new album that came out a couple of months ago called These Frightening Machines. That's my third
0: album. That's a great title.
1: Thank you. It's my third album. I'm incredibly proud of it. Recorded it with a great producer who's produced PJ Harvey and Marianne Faithfull, Anna Calvi. He's fantastic. So I had a lot of fun recording it, and I personally think it's my best album yet.
0: Yeah.
1: But I would say that.
0: Isn't it great when you get a good producer? They just make you tick, don't they?
1: Yeah,
0: you know?
1: He steered the ship beautifully.
0: Yeah.
1: He pushed me in all the right ways. And just really kind of, there was some stuff that I ended up doing that I'd never have done without him. So
0: Producers, I love that they kind of go, it's ever so good, but maybe, you know, maybe you could try a little bit of this.
1: They should always challenge you a little bit, I think. Otherwise, you might as well do it yourself. So, yeah, Rob Ellis is his name, and the album's These Frightening Machines. So, very happy.
0: These Frightening Machines, and it's out now, and I can get it from your website?
1: Yep, catherinepriddy.co.uk. Also, all my gigs and festivals are all listed on there as well.
0: Are you off now to another festival after tomorrow?
1: I've got the rest of the weekend. Well, it's Sunday, actually, isn't it?
0: Sunday already, yeah.
1: I've got Alton Festival, that's sold out next week. I've got a few more festivals, got Shrewsbury, playing a set for Cambridge Folk Festival, Deer Shed, quite a few.
0: You're busy,
1: then. Yeah, then Ireland and Europe later on in the year as well.
0: Fantastic. Catherine, it's been a pleasure talking to you. Thanks for giving us your time. We can all chill out now and get to sleep.
1: Yeah, oh, for me. I'm going to go find a cold beer. I think that's what I'm going to do.
0: Thanks very much. See you later.
1: Thank you.

0: these frightening machines you heard first, and then Catherine and I are chatting away. A lovely little chat at the New Forest Folk Festival there with Steve Knightley and the Winterbirds battling away in the background. It was typical, actually, when you talk to a quiet, assuming person like Catherine and there's a band on in the background, it can be difficult. But that's the ambience of these festivals I go to. I hope you enjoy getting a bit of the vibe of the festivals that I go to and the interviews I bring.
1: The Saturday Set with Paul Johnson.
0: Now, coming up is another interview tonight, a special little bonus interview with a lovely duo called The True Foxes. And that is Chloe and Emma Beats. So that's coming up in a few tracks' time. The True Foxes. Again, it was the New Forest Folk Festival when I caught up with them. And in next week's show, we've got Ralph McTell to talk to. That's the in-depth interview I had with Ralph McTell. And also Virginia Kettle from Mary Hell. I'm going to be talking to her again at the New Forest Folk Festival. And that's a lovely little chat as well.
2: 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And you are listening to Paul Johnson, Saturday Set, CPR.
0: And continuing on with Mary Hell, this is Gentleman on the Saturday Set.

Oh yeah. Mary Hall on the Saturday set. Gentleman from the album Rising of the Bold. 07726999669 is your number to call. Okay, if you would like a mention on the radio, I'll be more than happy to play that for you. I'm going to play Tom Jenkins now. This is a Welsh singer and songwriter. He's got a new album out. And following that, we're going to have a little bit of a chat with the True Foxes. This is Tom Jenkins and When the Cold Dust Settles. Beautiful song.

Tom Jenkins from Wales on the Saturday set. Beautiful song. When the Coal Dust Settles, all about his family who used to be miners. He's one of those artists actually that has crossed over a little bit into the sort of mainstream with his with that sound. Really lovely song. Tom Jenkins, When the Coal Dust Settles, on the Saturday set with me, Paul Johnson, on CPR UK. I hope you're okay. Thanks for your company tonight. I hope you're enjoying the music. I'm going to go to a little interview I did now at the New Forest Folk Festival last month with two lovely girls called True Foxes, the True Foxes, and we talked to them about their music and their life and everything, and they are actually related, they're actually cousins, so there you go. And I'm going to play a song into this, which is called Devil's Calling from the True Foxes, and then the song out you're going to hear is The Howling. So sit back and enjoy it, get yourself a cuppa.

0: Hi and welcome to another Funkin.com interview at the beautiful New Forest Folk Festival at the beautiful Artist Garden. Ooh. Sitting by the roses. Oh. Do you know, I was going to pick you a rose, but I thought that'd be a bit creepy. So that's a bit dodgy. So I thought we'd sit by the roses and talk to you. And I am the pleasure of sitting here with Amy and Chloe from the True Foxes. Hiya.
1: Hello.
0: What a fantastic spellbinding set you did today on a beautiful sunny day. It's perfect just sitting there watching you two. Lovely chemistry on stage. And you've been very busy, haven't you? You've taken off. Everyone wants True Foxes to play everywhere.
1: We've been here, there and everywhere. We've been home 10% of the time this year.
0: Yeah, isn't it funny?
2: So much laundry to do.
1: So much laundry.
0: It's quite weird. You must get used to now living out of suitcases,
2: aren't
0: you?
2: Yeah, pretty much.
1: Yeah, we've got it down to
0: it.
1: It's fine art.
0: Yeah. I saw that you said on stage that you dropped in. You was at South. I can't pronounce it either. The Southall Festival.
1: Yeah, that was a lovely festival yesterday as well. It was so nice. Gateway to Southall.
0: That's right.
1: The heat has got to be.
0: Yeah, it's hot, isn't it? It's really hot. And you did an hour set there as well.
2: We did three sets yesterday.
1: Wow. We did two separate 45-minute sets, and then we joined Steve Knightley as well.
0: That's right. Yeah, he's on later. You're going to be joining him later on.
1: Yes, we will.
0: Do you write? Are you writing one?
1: I write and bring them to close. You add to harmonies, add to bass, and then away we go.
0: Right. So you did all the lyrics and all that, and you do the harmonies and. Because you play bass, do you? Play because it made me laugh. You sent the picture of you the mandolin. Don't play mandolin.
1: No.
0: I've got some dodgy pictures of me. I think I'm sitting by the drum kit on one band. Think I don't play the drums either. But, it's funny, isn't it, how that happens.
1: What you
0: need to do is learn to play the mandolin.
1: I've tried. I can play maybe one song, one of our songs, and I just love the guitar. I play the piano. I've learnt that, and ukulele is my core instrument. That's what I played when I was 14. I got the guitar and the piano under my belt. Mandolin's just maybe a bit tricky for me.
0: It's a lot of strings, isn't it?
1: A lot of strings,
0: I'm a guitarist and I can't even play a 12 string.
1: Oh, yeah,
0: it's like double the trouble, isn't it? Especially when you come to tune it up.
1: That'll take forever.
0: But what is annoying is these people that can play everything, don't you think?
1: I mean,
0: my guy in my band, he plays mandolin, mandola, flute, squeeze box, 12 string, penny whistle. So it's all right, but a gig, it's like a music shop. Are you from musical family sort of?
1: So we're cousins. I would say your side of the family is way more musical than my side. I have my great grandmother was an opera singer, and my dad could play guitar, and that's how I've learnt the basic chords on guitar. But that's about it. That's about it on my my side. Yeah. But you.
2: Well, so my dad back in the day was in loads of different bands, toured around the world and all sorts of things. So there was growing up, he was even now he's in bands and things like that. So there was always music going on in the house.
0: Yeah.
2: And funnily enough, one of the first kind of bass, we had a stick bass, which is a double bass.
0: Yeah. Yeah.
2: And I didn't really know how to play it, but I'd join in on some John Martin songs. We played a lot of John Martin, and I just learnt a couple of dun dum dum. Well, I loved it.
0: Little bass lines.
2: Yeah, exactly. And I used to come in and he'd be rehearsing with his friends, and then I just, as a child, I'd come in and I'd play the flute and I would just jam along on the flute, and they didn't seem to mind it, so it was just nice to be integrated in that way. But it was never forced on me at all. My brother's definitely kind of the music person in the family for a long time. I was went down the classical route, and he learned electric guitar, and he was in bands from a young age. He's still in bands now. He has been in bands since he was a kid.
0: Right.
2: Yeah, that's kind of how we started.
0: Really, quite a musical family then.
2: Yeah, it's quite a few musicians. Yeah. But when we started watching my brother's band, and that's kind of how we became friends. Even though we're cousins, we didn't really know each other that well.
1: I grew up in Wales, I lived there until I was 18, and then moved to Cornwall in 2012. I was just inquired.
2: and yeah. stuff. And I stealth on every year. And that was basically about it. I was very shy.
0: It's funny how cousins, you know, not really like... My two daughters, they've both got children, you know, little girls. One's six, one's four. And they are more like sisters, those cousins. If you look at them, they're like playing around and they're always in each other's houses and live next to each other virtually around the corner. And it's like, they're going to grow up more like sisters than actual cousins when you think about it. It's a lovely thing to see.
2: It is really nice.
1: But we don't have sisters. So.
2: We don't
1: have
0: sisters. No, you're on your own. So you're the only girls. Yeah, fantastic. Yeah.
1: I've got three brothers.
0: Oh, have you?
1: Yeah.
0: God, that's a nightmare, isn't it?
1: It's actually a blessing because I've got a backbone.
2: Yes.
0: Yeah, you have to fight for everything, don't you?
1: Fight for
2: Made
1: who you are
2: today.
1: Yeah, right. TV remote, everything.
0: Yeah. It's lovely that you've come up through that because I do think that, you know, music sort of goes in when you're around it as a child. Yeah. You might not know it, but it kind of sits, especially in this genre as well, the sort of the living tradition of things, of this music we love. It's kind of always there in the background, isn't it? And it's lovely when you know, you grow up and then suddenly you think, actually, I could do that. I might as well go and play. And you two have got a lovely sort of feel about you, you know, playing together. Busy, aren't you? Doing lots of festivals and things.
2: Yeah, it's been a mental year and last year as well. Yeah, we've been very lucky.
1: The season started early this year, which was quite nice.
2: We've
1: done a lot of festivals and we've got quite a lot. We've pretty much got a festival every weekend.
0: It's fantastic, isn't it?
1: Summer, lovely.
0: It's nice to know, you know, I suppose, that where you're going to be each weekend, and especially this particular festival here, that they're all the same really, I expect. The new next year's lineup is already done and dusted. 2028 is almost done.
1: Getting early.
0: Yeah, it is. It's like that. And it's quite difficult for bands because I know from experience I play in a four-piece folk rock band, and unless you actually do get in that door for the next year coming or even the year after, you say, oh, well, you told me to call you in September. Oh yeah, but I looked at it in August and we've booked it all now. So that was it. Are you going up to Crawford?
2: We're at Ely Folk Festival next week. Okay. Yeah, in Cambridge. And then we've got Bridport Folk Festival.
1: We've got Wickham.
2: Magpies Festival, which we're really excited about. We're good friends with the Magpies band, so it's going to be exciting. Yeah, lots of love. Different festivals coming up this year that we've never, they're all new as well. We've never done any of them before, so it's
0: exciting. Quite cool for you guys because you must travel quite light as well as your clothes. You also just got your guitars, haven't you?
2: That's it.
0: So, amplifiers,
2: and our merch as well when we have
1: it.
0: I bet it. So the idea is to sell it when it gets lighter as the summer
2: season.
0: Everybody buy the CDs
2: immediately.
0: Got a new album out at the moment? Is there an album?
2: We do. Our second album, Just a Woman, came out in March. It is available online for digital download or physical. We have a few vinyls left of our first album, but we are currently saving for vinyls of the second album.
1: We've had a lot of requests for them, hopefully by the end of this year we'll have some vinyls.
0: It's a little bit more expensive to produce that on there, isn't it?
2: It is.
1: Massively, yes. Yeah.
0: Such a shame because it is a lovely medium.
2: It is the best.
0: You know, years ago, if you think about it, everything was on vinyl, wasn't it? But now it's like a special thing, isn't it?
2: It is.
0: Especially, are you going to have coloured vinyl?
2: At this time, our first vinyl was, we had only saved a certain amount of money, so we kind of went for the basic that we could. But now... we're gonna have. I'm hoping green.
1: We've been absolutely blown away by the amount of physical merch we've sold though over the years. We didn't expect it. You know, you've got this.
2: Steve Knightley walked by.
0: Hello, Steve. He always going crashes interviews. Anyway, it's been lovely talking to you guys. They can get the album from your website, obviously, which is what. True Foxes.
2: Yes, it's truefoxesmusic.com. We're also on Facebook, Instagram, and all of that under True Foxes or True Foxes Music on Instagram.
1: Yeah, we're on streaming platforms, but if you head to our Bandcamp, we've got our whole discography on there.
0: You've been and what you've done.
2: Absolutely.
0: And finally, the name True Foxes. Where did that come from?
2: So when we first started, we were going to go to an open mic and we needed a name, and we used to just like jam out in my caravan, which had a Foxes den around the corner, and they screamed bloody murder. So that's where the name came from.
0: Girls, lovely talking to you. Good luck with everything. See you later. Thanks very much.

0: the True Foxes, Amy and Chloe, chatting to me at the New Forest Folk Festival. Lovely girls, very talented too. Now, talking of interviews, next week I'm going to be doing playing the Ralph Mattel interview that I did with him. And also Skerryvore, another band I caught up with at the New Forest Folk Festival. We're going to have a bit of Skerryvore in a minute. True Foxes there, lovely. And we're going to play Skerryvore now, and I'm going to be talking to Skerryvore next week on the show. So this is a song called Take My Hand. Recorded live as well.
1: Thank you so much, everyone. It's been an amazing night, but time for one more. I want to hear you all singing this one more.

Well, time's beating us again on the Saturday set. Where did that 3 hours go? I hope you've enjoyed this music tonight. I hope I've certainly enjoyed your company. Thanks for all your messages. Join me again next week from 9 o'clock, where I'll be playing out a Ralph Mattel interview and an interview with these guys, Skerevor. Same time, same place next week at 9 o'clock for the Saturday set.

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1: UK. A rescue operation is underway for a vessel in distress in the English Channel, southwest of Plymouth. The Maritime and Coast Guard Agency says five people are on board, with helicopters, aircraft and RNLI lifeboats sent to the scene. The incident is ongoing and there are no further details about the vessel or what happened. A man has died and at least six other people have been injured at a festival in West Sussex. Grace McIntosh has more.
2: The 41-year-old died after a large sign fell at the Big Church Festival near Stenning yesterday afternoon. Sussex police say his next of kin have been told and are being supported by specialist officers. The Archbishop of Canterbury says she's sad and shocked. The event, which was supposed to last through the weekend, has been called off early.
1: The death toll from the flooding in Nepal has reached more than 600 ahead of a team arriving from the UK to provide support. An update today from authorities brought the combined death toll in Nepal and Tibet to 676, with nearly 3,000 people missing. Train passengers in parts of England are being warned of disruption this bank holiday weekend. East Midlands railway services will be significantly reduced on Sunday and Monday due to strike action over safety concerns. John Watson is the RMT Midlands regional organiser.
3: The striking at the present moment in time is to try and force East Midlands Railway to withdraw these trains from service till they can get these faults rectified and in a better position. We've offered to work with the company.

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3: A wet afternoon. Some of that rain could be quite heavy as well with some thunder. Maximum temperature around 20 degrees. Overnight down to lows of 15 and the Isle of Sandy partly cloudy, should stay dry. Highs of 22.
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For 3 days, I fought my way along roads packed with refugees, the homeless, burdened with boxes and bundles containing their valuables. All that was of value to me was in London. But by the time I reached their little red brick house, Carrie and her father were gone.

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The population panicked and ran, and I was swept along with them, aimless and lost without Carrie. Finally, I headed eastward for the ocean and my only hope of survival.

join the painful exodus. Sad, weary women, tears, their men bitter and angry, the rich rubbing shoulders with beggars and outcasts. Dogs snarled and whined, the horses' bits were covered with foam, and here and there were wounded soldiers, as helpless as the rest.

saw tripods wading up the Thames, cutting through bridges as though they were paper. Waterloo Bridge, Westminster Bridge. One appeared above Big Ben,

before in the history of the world that such a mass of human beings moved and suffered together. This was no disciplined march. It was a stampede, without order and without a goal. 6 million people unarmed and unprovisioned, driving headlong. It was the beginning of the rout of civilization, of the massacre.

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At that very moment, it was raised, and I caught a last glimpse of her despairing face.

I close my eyes and I can see a world that's waiting up for me.

cities of light. 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Don't pick the prickly pear by the paw. When you pick a pear, try to use the claw. But you don't need to use the claw when you pick a pear of the big paw paw. Have I given you a clue?

Oh, man, this is really living. So just try and relax. Yeah. Cool it. Fall apart in my backyard. 'Cause let me tell you something, little britches. If you act like that bee acts, you're working too hard. And don't spend your time looking around for something you want that can't be found. When you find out you can live without it and go along.

0: DAB, online, on the CPR app, and on smart speakers. Across the UK. 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CPR
1: UK. A vessel with five people on board is in distress in the English Channel, the Coast Guard has said. A rescue has been launched to try to help the vessel, which is in trouble southwest of Eddystone Lighthouse and off Plymouth. The Coast Guard was alerted by a report about the vessel just after 6 p.m. Train passengers in England are being warned of a possible disruption over the bank holiday weekend because of a strike by workers in a dispute over safety. A walkout by members of the RMT at East Midlands Railway will hit services on Sunday and bank holiday Monday. John Watson is the RMT Midlands regional organiser.
2: The cause and the reasons for us having to take industrial action have been ongoing for a number of months. The new 810 fleet that East Midlands Railway introduced in December of last year, there's numerous faults and issues and defects with those trains.
1: Conservative MP Sir James Cleverly has announced he is resigning from the Shadow Cabinet to stand for Mayor of London. The former Foreign Secretary and Braintree MP said the capital needed a champion, someone who understands its potential and is prepared to fight for it. Traders at a market in Edinburgh city centre have said they are looking forward to a bumper weekend after Prince's Street reopened following the building fire 7 weeks ago. Businesses around the affected part of Prince's Street have been dealing with a drop in footfall after the fire in early July forced the closure of the street. Jane Meager is the leader of the Edinburgh City Council.
3: We know that this has had a huge impact on the city, on people visiting the city, because of course this happened just on the cusp of the biggest arts festival in the world coming to Edinburgh.
1: And two match-worn England shirts, which once belonged to Kevin Keegan, will be up for grabs at auction. The former Scunthorpe, Liverpool, Hamburg, Southampton and Newcastle striker and England manager died last month, aged 75, after a short battle with stomach cancer. That's the latest from Radio News Hub. I'm Johnny Holmes.